0: search and rescue teams to come here and scan, but next to them, there's this work happening that could topple this building.
1: Holidaymakers heading off to the tropics are being warned not to bring back protected coral or shells. DOC says more than 4 tonnes have already been seized at the border in the past 3.5 years. And Australia's Prime Minister has apologised after reluctantly playing a shag, marry or date game on a podcast and choosing Kylie Minogue. Anthony Albanese tried to dodge the question twice, saying he'd only just got married, but eventually gave an answer anyway.
2: Kylie, clearly.
3: You'd marry Kylie and shag her and date her?
2: All of the above.
3: All right, it's a triple.
2: She's terrific.
1: And sport. Norway has reached the Football World Cup quarterfinals for the first time, eliminating five-time champions Brazil 2-1 in the round of 16. Meanwhile, the risk of lightning has delayed the kickoff of the Mexico-England round of 16 match until 1 o'clock our time. And women's tennis number one Aryna Sabalenka has been sent packing in the fourth round of Wimbledon. She's been stunned in straight sets by Japan's Naomi Osaka. Make the news your own with the new NZ Herald app. Download today and tap into the news that matters. The Hats Hawke's Bay weather with Paddy's, $6.50 bubbles and Paddy's ale all day every day at Paddy's. Rain possibly heavy then easing, we've got an easterly winds dying out tonight, 13 the high, 4 the overnight low. Tomorrow cloudy, showers in the afternoon.
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Here on the Hits, we've got a studio window that looks out onto the street here at the Hits, and I'm seeing so many little kids outside the window. I've got two little cuties eating a packet of chips with their mum right now. You know it's school holidays going on. Coming up soon, great one from Hootie and the Blowfish on the Hits.

0: afternoon, and we will be live from the mighty south end of Invercargill, where Maddie is trying drag for the first time. Find out everything that went down this afternoon.
1: Plus, Am I a Weirdo is back. If there's something you do that's a little bit unique or different, you can text it through to 4487.
0: And we'll see you from 3 on the hits. I'm in.

You're on the hits. Poor Otago has been hit really badly with flooding in parts of the region. They've had torrential rain. It's called chaos. It's trapped people in homes. They've got highway closures, floods, evacuations, everything going on. Coming up, some Kiwi music next. It's Avicii on the hits.

0: Dramelia. You're on the hits with Hayley. If you are not yet fully amongst the winter foods, you gotta, especially this weather, a lot of the rain happening around the country at the moment. It is fully soup season. Our favourite, well, I say our favourite, my favourite soup is pumpkin soup. No one else likes it in my household, but I'm the soup maker, so I just keep making it. Which is really ruthless. But we started a while ago. We said, we're going to make soup once a week and kind of have soup Sundays. Since saying that, I'm the only one that's made pumpkin soup and no one else has made another soup. So we are going to see if we can start it up in our household. The intention is there, though. Coming up, Hadaway, What Is Love? I haven't heard this song in the playlist in a long time. That's coming up soon on The Hits.
1: The Hits is serving winter winds with Five and Dine across Hastings and Havelock North. 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
9: All the songs you

You're on the Hits. We're on iHeartRadio as well. There is a major private art collection that is going under the hammer late this month at Webb's, a big auction site. Insane amount of paintings from this private collection. It must have been up in someone's house. So big that they're actually going to be touring the country to Christchurch, Wellington and Auckland with this, with all these art pieces. But one piece in particular is from the New Zealand artist Bill Hammond. He's very well known, and he did a piece of work in 1910.

0: $99. It's called the Zoomorphic Lounge 3. It's kind of, honestly, it's weird. It's like blue. There's pictures of birds. It's all over the place. It's abstract and not abstract at the same time. I honestly don't know what I'm looking at. But they reckon, for someone with an eye for art, that is going to go between 1.4 and 1.8 million. Of course, it's all guesswork. It might go twice as much or half of that. We have no idea. But, it's probably someone's grandparents' art collection that is under the hammer. It's going to be amazing to see what it features. 100 artworks in this private collection. Coming up, we've got a big hit from Green Day. Also, really, really nice country hit from Ella Langley soon on the hits.
1: Since the beginning, we've searched for meaning, built civilizations, reached for the stars. And somewhere along the way, we started writing songs. Millions of them. Love songs, breakup songs, road trip songs, shower songs, stadium anthems. But which one is the best song ever? Tell us the anthem you love the most. Nominate your best song ever now at thehits.co.nz. The Hits.
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20: A heavy rain warning has been upgraded to red, indicating possible threat to life for Marlborough and parts

0: billboard. The sign on Morehouse Avenue urged voters not to support Labour, the Greens or Te Pāti Māori. The commission says the two election billboards failed to include the legally required promoter statement. Horncastle says the billboard was his own opinion. The Primary Teachers Union is heading to the Court of Appeal over the Ministry of Education docking pay for learning support staff who refuse new cases and work beyond their contracted hours. And that is news. In sport, Erling Haaland has fired Norway into the Football World Cup quarterfinals for the first time, scoring twice in a 2-1 victory over Brazil. Norway will meet either Mexico or England in the quarterfinals. Former Test halfback Ant Strawn believes the All Blacks' low usage of the box kick in their win over France is likely a one-off. Playing for the first time under the new coaching regime, the home side often opted against what has become one of modern rugby's most debated tactics.
1: The plan was actually to sort of steer away from that and chance their arm a little bit more. But look, it's still a big part of the game and we're still going to see a lot of it in the next 18 months.
0: And that is sport. I'm Susie Nordquist. Make the news your own with the new NZ Herald app. Download today and tap into the news that matters.
2: The Hats Hawke's Bay weather with Paddy's, $6.50 bubbles and Paddy's ale all day, every day at Paddy's. Rain possibly heavy, then easing. We've got an easterly winds dying out tonight. 13 the high, 4 the overnight low. Tomorrow cloudy, showers in the afternoon.
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We got two gorgeous wee kittens before Christmas, and they are delightful. They're our world. We love them to pieces. But they have hit their hunting stride, and in the last 3 days, their catches are getting bigger and bigger. They started with a tiny little skink, now Weta. Then they got a bird, and then they got a rat this morning. I'm terrified that this afternoon they're going to drag the neighbour's cow across the backyard. Well, you won't.

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1: Love is knowing the words to every song. The Hits.

0: One more time. Hey, it's Adam and Megan here on the Hits Hawke's Bay. 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That'll certainly stock up the pantry for the school holidays.
1: And we're going to ask you two very important numbers tomorrow on the show. How old are you in real life and what is the age in your head?
0: Join us on the Hits Hawke's Bay tomorrow. We'll be here from 6.

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We're going to put song against song until eventually we crown the hits best song ever this year. So we need your votes. What song do you love? Do you reckon should win? You can text it in now or head to thehits.co.nz/best song ever.

0: Maroon 5 on the hits. Hayley with you. If you missed the announcement late last week, PlayStation, they are moving away from actual physical game discs in January 2028. So you've got about a year and a half left to buy them, and then they're going to be no more. It's just part of moving on. It's essentially going to be like the old cassette, VCR, even CDs now. I can't remember the last time we gave away a CD on the radio. It's been years and years and years. I don't think I'd be able to give it away now. No one's got a CD player. But yeah, so PlayStation moving online, digital format rather than the old discs. But they are giving us a year and a half of a warning. Coming up, Nirvana, going to give you a big hit really soon on the hits.
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18: 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The Hits.

0: You're on the hits. These guys, 5 Seconds of Summer, coming here with the Everyone's a Star World Tour. They're giving us one show at Spark Arena in October, and I've got a double pass up for grabs again. So text 5SOS, in other words, short for 5 Seconds of Summer, 5SOS to our number 4487. It spells hits in old school language, and I will get you into the draw for that double pass. But more details, thehits.co.nz/5SOS, and tickets are on sale now if you keen as well. Coming up just after 2 o'clock, we've got the latest from Taylor Swift, who is apparently married now. Still waiting to see any rogue photos pop up from that. And also Dasher up soon on the hits.
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0: in this update. A heavy red rain warning for Marlborough and parts of North Canterbury runs from 4pm until early Wednesday. Up to 400 millimetres of rain is possible, especially around the Kaikoura Ranges. Coastal Otago still has an orange rain warning. Australian Prime Minister Anthony Albanese has locked in Fiji as his country's fourth regional ally in a signing ceremony in Suva today with counterpart Sitiveni Rombuka. Mutual defence pacts with the US, New Zealand and Papua New Guinea come into effect on Wednesday. The Green Party is promising, if elected, to strengthen standards for freshwater and wastewater discharges, including phasing out synthetic nitrogen fertiliser. It would also review fisheries quotas to move towards ecosystem-based management and phase out bottom trawling on seabounts, set netting and dredging. Today's fuel update shows we have 46.1 days of petrol here or en route and 44.5 days of diesel. Jet fuel stocks are the healthiest with 53.6 days supply. And that is news. In sport, one of the most anticipated matchups of the Football World Cup so far is underway. After an hour-long delay due to lightning in Mexico City, Mexico's round of 16 clash with England has kicked off. The winner will advance to a quarter-final against Norway, who have upset Brazil 2-1 in New Jersey. Former Diamonds head coach Lisa Alexander believes Kate Heffernan's super netball success will boost the stock of her Silver Ferns teammates. The 27-year-old was a mainstay at centre in her debut campaign for Adelaide, who dropped just one game all season to claim the Australian domestic netball title. Rugby referees in Wellington say they've dealt with 19 reported incidents of verbal abuse this year. As a result, the chair of the Wellington Referees Association, Ben Van Berkel, has confirmed no referees will be appointed to any grades between this Friday and Sunday. And that is sport. I'm Susie Nordquist. Make the news your own with the new NZ Herald app. Download today and tap into the news that matters.
1: The Hats Hawke's Bay weather with Paddy's, $6.50 bubbles and Paddy's ale all day, every day at Paddy's. Rain possibly heavy, then easing. We've got an easterly winds dying out tonight. 13 the high, 4 the overnight low. Tomorrow cloudy, showers in the afternoon.
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one of her latest, and she's apparently married right now. Well, she's confirmed to be married, but there is very, very few details. No photos, no sneaky paparazzi of her in a dress, anything like that. So watch this space. It's Callum Scott on the Hits.

0: Hey, it's Adam and Megan here on the Hits Hawke's Bay. 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That'll certainly stock up the pantry for the school holidays.
1: And we're going to ask you two very important numbers tomorrow on the show. How old are you in real life and what is the age in your head?
0: Join us on the Hits Hawke's Bay tomorrow. We'll be here from 6. Yeah.

0: 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Four Robbie Williams tickets are up for grabs today if you can crack The Hits Alpha Quiz at 4:45. You've got 10 questions. All of the answers start with the same letter. 60 seconds to do it in, and you do that, you are going to be the most popular one in your friend group, okay? 4:45 on The Hits.
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2: Hey, what up, girl?
1: Grab my glasses, I'm out the door. I'm going to hit this city.
2: Let's
1: before
2: go.
1: I leave, brush my teeth with a bottle of Jack. Because when I leave for the night, I ain't coming.

0: Good Charlotte on the hits. It's Hayley with you. Some really interesting comments coming through on the text machine. I was talking about earlier on in the show how PlayStation video games are no longer going to be released on physical discs come January 2028. They're moving fully online. And people aren't too happy about it. But this person raises a really good point. They said, "Hi, Hayley, getting rid of discs is nothing but late stage capitalism. If there's no discs, there's no secondhand market. There's no sharing games with your friends. It's nothing but a cash grab." I had never thought of it that way. Actually, it's a really good point. There will be no kind of sharing games with your friends or selling them secondhand when you clock the game. Not that I've ever clocked a game. I'm so rubbish at video games. Coming up, we've got Creed and also Maddie and PJ. They are broadcasting from South Island today. It's coming up after 3 on the hits.
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0: love you better.
1: That's Hayley with you. I'm going to pass you over to Maddie and PJ. They're broadcasting live from Invercargill this afternoon because Maddie is having a crack at going drag. So that should be a really interesting show from three. See ya. Bye.
2: Since the beginning, we've searched for meaning, built civilizations, reached for the stars. And somewhere along the way, we started writing songs. 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Love songs, breakup songs, road trip songs, shower songs, stadium anthems. But which one is the best song ever? Tell us the anthem you love the most. 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
21: In this update, a red heavy rain warning covers Marlborough and North Canterbury from 4pm through until Wednesday as rain that flooded Oamaru overnight heads north. The Greens say stronger environmental regulations will give our farmers an edge. It's announced an election policy to strengthen national freshwater standards and rules on wastewater discharge and to phase out synthetic nitrogen fertiliser. Police are asking people to upload photos to an anonymous online portal related to a stabbing on Friday at a large party in Whangarei, One person is in hospital in a serious but stable condition. Typhoon Barvi has made landfall in the US Pacific Islands east of the Philippines, with winds gusting 350 kilometres per hour. And Auckland Council is looking around for new ways to spend $30 million in screen sector funding, which was recovered after selling the Auckland Film Studios. And that is news. In sport, a big blow for the Black Ferns. Co-captain Kennedy Toko'afu will be sidelined for the entire 2026 test season after injuring her hamstring playing for the Chiefs Manawa in their Round 3 Super Rugby Aupiki loss to the Hurricanes Pua. A specialist assessment has confirmed the injury as a tear that requires surgery, which the 39-test loose forward will undergo this week. Meanwhile, Wellington Referees Association Chair Ben Van Berkel has revealed a commitment to properly document referee abuse has played a role in the removal of their services for club games in the capital. The organisation won't appoint referees to any grades between this Friday and Sunday after 19 incidents.

0: And happy Monday. What a whirlwind it has been.
1: It's absolutely the craziest Monday I think I've ever had.
0: Well, look, just quickly, wild weather, particularly around Dunedin today. That is moving north, and now there has been a red heavy rain warning put in place for Marlborough and Canterbury between Ward and Hamner in southeast of the Awatere Valley. That kicks off from 4 p.m. today. So, look, keep an eye on nzherald.co.nz for all your latest updates. We will try our best to keep you across them throughout the show this afternoon. But yeah, we've got a lot to get across.
1: We are also in the South Island, a bit further south of Dunedin. We're in an Invercargill for me to be able to tick something off my 40 before 40 list.
0: Yes, we came to the dirty south for Matty to try drag. Did he succeed? Find out next. And we've got audio of my reaction when I saw Matty dressed on stage performing to me. That is coming up in two songs after Justin Bieber. This is Ghost on the Hits.

0: 8 past 3 on the Hits for your Monday with Maddie and PJ.
1: Maddie's 40 before 40.
0: He's busy. She's a chaotic start to the week. But you know what? I wouldn't want to spend my week any other way, Matthew McLean.
2: So I put together this list at the towards the tail end of last year. 40 things that I wanted to tick off before I turn 40.
0: Mm.
2: We started this in October last year.
0: No, we didn't.
2: Yes, my tattoo was the first thing I got from Teddy Swims. That was October 2025.
0: God, we started with a bang, didn't we?
2: Didn't we just? And then we fell off a cliff rather quickly.
0: Okay, so one of the items on the list was for Matty to try drag for the first time.
2: And we thought, well, that's easy. You know, our office in Auckland where I broadcast from is 10-minute walk away from K Road. How hard can it be?
0: Well, quite hard, apparently. And so we were scratching our heads. We're like, what can we do? How can we bring this into reality for Maddie? And then Wol, who does the day show on the Hits for Southland, reached out and he said, guys, I reckon I've got an in for you. Priscilla, Queen of the Desert, the musical, hits the Civic Theatre in Invercargill this Friday. They're getting ready this week. It is rehearsal week. I think we could get Maddie teed up and all the glam, get him on stage doing drag for the first time.
2: So who thought we would have to travel to Southland for me to try drag for the first time?
0: Not me!
2: It wasn't on my bingo card, but here we are in Invercargill. So we head along to the Civic in Invercargill today.
0: Very impressive building, I must add. Yes, and I'll tell you what, like, you look at these costumes. They're
2: elaborate.
0: Elaborate. Everything is just big, large, glittery. It's an amazing show. Now, we got your thoughts, actually, towards the end of last week. If Maddie would ever do drag, what would his name be? Mm-hmm. And what song would he come out on stage?
2: Correct. So we came up with, well, actually, Paul from Hamilton.
0: This is the best part about it. Paul from the Tron.
2: Came up with the name. He said, you got to be Slapper McQueen.
0: And you said you wanted to come out to Finally by Cece Peniston. So, look, the video is going to be on our socials later tonight. In the meantime, I want to give you a snapshot of my reaction in the crowd when I saw Slapper McQueen for the first time. Honestly, impressed is an understatement. Surprised?
2: Yes.
0: Not at all. Like, I'm not surprised you were amazing at that. But, like, it was like you're another person.
2: You know what? I've heard this before from drag queens who say something takes over you, you become a different person, and I kind of get it.
0: Don't take this in the wrong way.
2: Oh, God.
0: But the energy you were putting out was like a Karen in her 50s. And wedges. I don't know what you were going for. But it was like Karen with sass.
2: The fishnet tights.
0: I think it was the fishnet tights. Oh my God, the video is going to be amazing. We will get it up on our Facebook and Instagram later on tonight. The Hits Drive with Maddie and PJ. But well done, Maddie.
2: Another item to
0: go. Another item done and dusted. It has just gone 12 past 3 for you Monday. This is Kelly Clarkson. Behind these hazel eyes, you're on the Hits with Maddie and PJ.

0: G'day, it's Adam and Megan here on the Hit Hawke's Bay. 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
1: And we're going to ask you two very important numbers tomorrow on the show. How old are you in real life and what is the age in your head?
0: Join us on the Hit Hawke's Bay tomorrow. We'll be here from 6.

0: B, it is Take It Away on the Hats here with Maddie and PJ for a Monday. On the air thanks to Chemist Warehouse, the home of big brand fragrances at the lowest prices every day. So we are in the beautiful Chile. Not actually raining in the Cargill. There has been some miserable weather down south, but it just seems to be chilly.
1: Fingers crossed.
0: Oh, you're right. The cold's got to him.
1: Fingers crossed. We're all good because we've got a busy night tonight. We're hosting an Alpha Quiz live.
0: Yes, actually, there are a couple of final spots left. A birdie has told us there has been like a last minute pull out. So if you would like to come along tonight for your chance to win $300 if you win on the bar tab, text Alpha Quiz live to 4487. It's going to be a great night. So we got here on the plane, obviously. I had to take two flights going from Welly, Christchurch to Invers. And on one of my flights, bless him, it was almost like Jim Carrey was the flight attendant. And like, love it. Like, if I were to be a flight attendant,
1: this is how you would play it.
0: That would be me, cracking jokes left, right, and centre. I tell you what, there wasn't a moment we weren't entertained. Like, it was very witty liners seamlessly weaved into the chat.
1: Seamlessly, but could you tell that this was every flight, same gag, same storyline?
0: Yeah. And also, I was in the very, very front row. So I almost felt that obligation to react a little bit more because he was right there in front of me. Mm-hmm. And then it was got to the point where obviously there's the safety briefing, which we all see over and over if you are lucky enough to fly, where there's a pre-recorded safety message. And the guy out the back is almost like mouthing every word, showing off like how he knows. And put your seatbelt, blah, blah, blah. And you can just see him like so proud of himself. But also, it must still his head in. Like, having to hear that over and over.
1: 100%.
0: It would get a little fatiguing after a while. Mm-hmm. So I guess you've got to have a bit of fun with it. But it did get me thinking of those things that you get to know off by heart. Or maybe it's just something that's stuck with you all of these years and you're just so weirdly good at remembering it. Can anything come to your head straight off? You worked at KFC?
1: Yeah.
0: KFC Queenstown.
1: Very briefly.
0: How many liners there?
1: For me, it wouldn't be a work thing, but yeah. I definitely, there's like monologues or lines from movies that I know very well.
0: You are that guy.
1: Yeah.
0: Go on then.
1: That sweater is not just blue, it's not turquoise, it's not lapis, it's actually cerulean from Devil Wears Prada.
0: Okay, here's my one. I don't know if I've told you this before, but I know the keyboard off by heart.
1: Do you actually?
0: Yeah, look at me in the eye. Look at me in the eye and look at the keyboard. Are you ready?
1: I'm ready.
0: QWERTYUIOP ASDFGHJKL ZXCVBNM.
1: Whoa!
0: I know. Fun party trip.
1: That's amazing.
0: Although it's not that cool. They say you know someone. Yeah, I can whip out the keyboard, not even looking at it. So it got me thinking this arvo. 0800 the hits. Let's have some fun with this. Or text through 4487. Is there something that you know off by heart? Maybe it's an old school jingle. Maybe it's a phrase from a movie. Maybe it's somewhere you worked. Let us know on the text for your chance to win from our Chemist Warehouse shelf. I want people to put the all into it as well.
1: I want clever, I want quirky, yeah. I want something unique.
0: Let's have a bit of fun for a Monday afternoon. It's chilly around the country. So 0800 the hits. We'll come back after the Red Hot Chili Peppers. This is Under the Bridge on the Hits.

Red Hot Chili Peppers, you're on the hits with Maddie and PJ. Hey, we've got your chance to win from our Chemist Warehouse shelf, the Savo. We just want to know what people know off by heart. Is it something from a movie? Is it an old catchphrase? Is it a slogan? Honestly, the more quirky, the more entertaining, the better. We want you to call us 0800 the hits, or you can text us 4487, and we'll see who's got the best one right after Alex Warren. This is Fever Dream on the hits.

0: Alex Warren, 29 past three for you Monday. You're on the Hits. On the air, thanks to Chemist Warehouse, the real house of fragrance. You're hanging out with Maddie and PJ. We want to know, what do you know off by heart? Did you not know that about me? I feel like you know me inside out, and it's hard to surprise you these days.
1: That is a party trick you have not performed for me.
0: Yeah, so... We won't talk about those other ones. But I just said that I can resize the keyboard without looking at it. It's just a weird thing. I must have spent a lot of time on MSN Messenger or something.
1: Someone else is with you. They said totally with you, PJ. Keyboard alphabet off by heart. Also the phonetic alphabet.
0: Oh, that's impressive because I'm always making
1: alpha, beta. No, I'm
0: a
1: loser.
0: Oh, Lord. Samantha is joining us on 0800 The Hits. Hi, Samantha. How are you?
2: Good. How are you doing?
0: Very well. Okay, impress us. What do you know off by heart?
2: I know phone numbers, like my phone number, partner's phone number, mum and dad, sisters. I know birthdays. I know NHI numbers. I know my bank account. I know my IID number. I don't know what it is, but numbers. When it comes to letters,
1: I'm exactly the same as you. I know all of my family's numbers. I know my driver's license number. I know my passport number.
0: What's my number?
1: I don't know yours.
0: It was a test.
1: I was testing
0: if you were going to say that on the radio.
1: Hang on, I'll just grab it.
0: No. Oh, Samantha, very impressive. Thank you very much for calling through.
1: Some great texts coming through to 4487. Someone said, I can remember all of the KFC chicken combinations, which is just a great thing to remember when 30 is on. I can't even remember where I've parked my car in the supermarket.
0: It's just a great hack if you are going to fast food, so you're not trying to look around and you end up wasting more time.
1: But don't you find that as well? You're like, wait, why is this
0: I know.
1: Where my keys are. Or
0: the person I met 5 minutes ago.
1: Yeah, I can't remember.
0: Go on. Yeah. Georgia is joining us. Hey, George.
3: Hi.
0: Hello. What can you remember?
3: I know the alphabet backwards.
0: Oh, okay, you're not cheating?
3: No, I know it forwards too.
0: Okay. Oh. Same, I hope.
1: Quickly go through it backwards for us then.
3: Okay, ZYXWV, UTS, RQP, ONM, LKJ, IHG, FED, CBA.
0: See, I couldn't.
1: Nah, that's not right.
0: That was right or wrong.
1: That's not right to
0: impressive,
1: me.
0: Impressive, George. Brilliant. Impressive. Okay, we've got one more, I reckon. Let's go to Stella on 0800 The Hits. Hello.
4: Hello.
1: Hi.
4: Hi.
0: What do you know off by heart?
4: I know all the lyrics to Ice Ice Baby by Vanilla Ice.
0: Okay, all right, we're going to go on to the ads with this. Take it away. Take it maybe just to the chorus.
4: Yeah, yeah, I think that would be enough.
1: Okay, you go for
0: it. Here we go, Stella.
4: I'm going to just say it.
0: You just say it. You want to do it, Stella.
4: Okay. All right, stop. Sorry, I'm just trying to remember it. All right, stop. Collaborate and listen. Ice is back with a brand new invention. Something grabs a hold of me tightly, fall like a hawk, daily and nightly. Will it ever stop, yo? I don't know. Turn out the lights and I'll go to the extreme. I rock a mic like a vandal. Light up the stage, wax top like a candle. Dance, twist, digger that booms. I'm killing the stage like a poisonous mushroom. Deadly. When I play a dope melody, anything less than the best is a felony. Love it. I leave it. You better gain weight. You better get fools out of kids. Don't play. If there was a problem, yo, I'll solve it. Check out the hook on my DJ Revolve.
0: Ice, baby! Amazing. That's put me in such a good mood for a Monday. 27-4, you're on the Hits.
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0: 23 to 4 for you Monday coming up next.
1: It's our people's poll, and we wanted to know something very simple today. When you say goodbye to someone, do you tell them, drive safe, have a good drive, get there safely?
0: That is our people's poll, and we'll go there in two songs after James Arthur on the hits.

0: It's Ray on the Hits with Maddie and PJ. The people's poll, the people's poll. Everybody come together, it's the people's poll. It is the people's poll, and there's something that Maddie says to his husband when he's about to leave that he doesn't get.
1: Yep. Especially if Ryan's going out for like a long drive or he's traveling out of town or something, I will always say to him, drive safe. Drive safe.
0: Do you do that to everyone?
1: Yep. And I get it in return. It's, I drove from Queenstown to Invercargill today, and as I left, Mum said, drive safe, be careful on the roads.
0: Yeah, she was worried about you this morning.
1: But anytime I say to my husband, Ryan, drive safe, he always says, well, what do you think I'm going to do? Drive recklessly?
0: My husband, BJ, says it to me all the time. He'll go, now, he looks really concerned too, and he'll go, drive safe.
1: Oh, so his is far more pointed.
0: Yeah, very pointed. He's like, just drive safe. Like, the road's dodgy. Just be careful. He'll say that pretty much every time. And I'll say it a lot of the time. I'll say it to loved ones, friends. I'll be like, drive safe. Drive safely. It's always been something I've done.
1: To be fair, like, I do mean it. But yeah. It's almost like just
0: habitual.
1: Yeah, it's like a second nature thing. If someone's off on the roads, I will say drive safe.
0: Mm.
1: But I know some people would probably only do it if there was reason or cause for concern.
0: Sure, like flooding or like, yeah. Okay, well, what are you doing? Is this, like, I would love to know the majority of people, what are they doing when it comes to saying goodbye to a loved one or a friend? Do you say drive safe? Is that final thing? Let us know. You can weigh in on Facebook or Instagram, The Hits Drive with Maddie and PJ, or text us right now to 4487. This is Nickelback with Photograph on The Hits.

0: middle.
1: Shaboozy. Good news. Coming up to four on the hits with Maddie and PJ.
2: The people's poll. The people's poll. Everybody come together. It's the people's poll.
1: Nearly forgot the time there, didn't I? Nearly 4 o'clock. Yay. Listen, oh, just over an hour to go until hometown. But we are going through our people's poll. And we're touching on something that Maddie says every time you say goodbye to a family member or a friend, someone you love, you always say, drive safe.
3: Drive safe. Drive safe.
1: Drive safely. If you do a little X on the end, drive safe. Just be careful. Yeah.
3: But whenever I say it to Ryan, my husband, he always says, why are you telling me to drive safe? What do you think I'm going to do? Drive recklessly?
1: A lot of texts saying, I say safe travels. I always say, be safe out there. I say it all the time to people, telling them that I hope their journey is safe and nothing bad occurs.
3: There is Nikki, though, who said, I think I'm with Ryan. My husband says it to me before I go out the door sometimes, and I find it quite patronising. It's like, of course I'm going to drive safe. I'm driving. I'm a good driver. I drive safely. You don't need to tell me.
1: Here's part two of the question. Do you make the person give you a call when they arrive at part B or look like at their spot?
3: Do you know what I do? I often say, text me when you get there. But
1: right,
3: if they don't text me, I do kind of forget.
1: Of course you do. See, I'm not. I'll be like, text me when you get there. And if I don't get the text, then I'll be checking my phone, and then I'll be like, Mom, are you there? Are you okay? What is the overall percentage of people doing?
3: If we have a look at our overall results, 66% of people said, yes, I am always saying drive safe. 30% said they do it if the conditions call for it.
1: Yep.
3: And then only 4% said, nah, I don't need to.
1: Oh, we're just nice people, Kiwis, aren't we?
3: We're polite, we're courteous.
1: Although, I love how you forget to follow up. Text me when you get there. Oh, forgot about it. Hey, it has just gone 6 minutes to four. Coming up after 4 o'clock, we need to celebrate the weirdos around the country. Am I a Weirdo is making a return. We want to know, is there something you do that you think's a little bit strange and you may be the only one? You can start texting through to 4487. We'll go there next on the hits.
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8: In this update, the Trade Minister is praising the halo effect of the free trade agreement with India, commonly seen as new agreements form, with positive effects on exports for things as diverse as apples, logs and wool. An orange heavy rain warning has now been lifted for coastal Otago after extreme weather overnight. But the system has now moved north with a high-risk red warning beginning soon for Marlborough and North Canterbury from 4pm and overnight. The Green Party says bottom trawling will go if it's in the next government under its rivers and oceans policy. It includes a pledge to overhaul the fishing quota system to preserve an abundance. Meanwhile, Pet Refuge is backing an Act policy which would make it a criminal offence to use pets as coercion in domestic abuse and to let police take away animals at risk. And that is news. In sport, an instant World Cup classic between two football powerhouses at one of the sport's most famous cauldrons. England have clung on to beat Mexico 3-2 after 12 minutes of the second half added time at Mexico City's Azteca Stadium. A Jude Bellingham brace and a Harry Kane penalty have proven enough for the English to advance to a quarter-final against Norway. Some intriguing discussions around the All Blacks selection table as they ponder the best approach for week two of the test season. Dave Rennie coach side meet Italy in Wellington on Saturday, the Italians coming to the country after a poor loss to Japan. Assistant coach and selector Neil Barnes says whether to rotate or make minimal changes has been a hot topic with Rennie and Sir Graham Henry. And that is sport. I'm Susie Nordquist. Make the news your own with the new NZ Herald app. Download today and tap into the news that matters.
9: The Hats Hawke's Bay weather with Paddy's, $6.50 bubbles and Paddy's ale all day, every day at Paddy's. Rain possibly heavy, then easing. We've got an easterly winds dying out tonight. 13 the high, 4 the overnight low. Tomorrow cloudy, showers in the afternoon.
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11: Less than an hour till home time for your short week, and don't forget, yes, it's a short week.
12: Oh, that's good news for a Monday.
11: Isn't that? Have you got anything planned for Matariki?
12: No, nothing.
11: I do. We're going to Wellington.
12: Yes, you are.
11: Little

0: little bit unique. You wonder if you're the only one. Text it through to 4487 and we could be putting it to a jury vote next.
1: I think we have got a good one.
0: A good one.
1: It's really weird. We'll come back in two songs after Rudimental. This is These Days on the Hits.
2: I know you moved on to someone new. Hope life is beautiful. You were the light for me to find my truth. I just want to say thank you.

changed. 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I heard you moved to Austin, got an apartment and settled down. And every once in a while, I start texting, write a paragraph, but then I delete the message. Think about you like a pastime. I could cry you a river, get you baptized. Or I wasn't ready to act right. Used to always think I'd get you back right.

0: Sam Fender, Olivia Dean, that is Rain Me In on the hits. It is 4:10.
1: Am I a weirdo?
0: Time for Am I a Weirdo? Yeah. We're all a bit weird. What's that?
2: Sorry, it's just that I'm reading the one that has been submitted and it just makes me laugh, honestly.
0: Okay, so how this works is you get in touch with us, tell us something you do that you think you might be the only person in Aotearoa who does this, and then we're going to put it to a jury, see if people think you're a weirdo or if you're not so cooked, if you're normal.
2: Here's the thing that I've learned is that usually we're pretty open-minded, you and I think.
0: Yep, I'd say so.
2: But when we do land on this is weird, you're a weirdo, we're often caught off guard by how many people call us and say, no, I do this too, this is totally normal.
0: I think the submission this week is beautifully quirky.
2: It's so quirky.
0: It's real quirky.
2: And we love a quirk.
0: Yeah.
2: So this came in on the text machine 4487. Am I a weirdo? So in the mornings, after I have showered and dried my body, I brush my hair ready for drying and straightening. Then I put deodorant on, then perfume and moisturizer. Here's the possibly weird bit. When I go to get dressed, I pick up my knickers.
0: That was not on my bingo card for 2026. Maddie's saying knickers on the radio.
2: I pick up my knickers, find the side seam, and dry my ears on them. So I push the side seam into my ears. They're much thinner than a towel, so it feels like they get my ears dried properly. Does anyone else do this, or am I a weirdo?
0: I mean, like, it technically makes sense. I get it. Texture's a big thing for people. And I get how towels can be a bit rough around the edges sometimes.
2: Yes, and it's also obviously a size thing. She's saying the towel doesn't get it dry properly.
0: Yeah.
2: I found a unique, quirky way of getting them efficiently dried. And you know me and efficiency.
0: We love efficiency.
2: Love efficiency.
0: I've got a question. She didn't specify it. I am assuming, I'm really hoping that she's talking about clean underwear.
2: I think what she means is she's got her knickers out ready to go.
0: Oh my God, he's done it again.
2: She's got her knickers out ready to go. So they're clean. And before she puts them on, she's just giving

0: ears a quick try. The only issue I have with it, really, is that then are your knickers kind of
1: wet? Yeah. Yeah.
0: I mean, I guess they're not sopping wet.
1: No. But, but like, but yeah, they're not exactly going to be dry, are they?
0: No.
1: I see holes. I see holes in this scenario.
0: Holes in the knickers.
1: Literally. I really wanted to back it up. I still think I'm going to say not a weirdo because I get it. I get the texture thing. I am voting not a weirdo. Maddie, what are you?
0: I think I'm going weirdo. Just use the towel. Just use the towel.
1: Okay, so now we need to form a jury on 0800 The Hits. And you could win from our Chemist Warehouse shelf. Do you think this person is a weirdo or not a weirdo for drying their ears on their undies instead of their towel? We'll come back and revisit after No Doubt with Underneath It All. It's just gone 13 past 4 on The Hits with Maddie and PJ.

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1: And we're going to ask you two very important numbers tomorrow on the show. How old are you in real life and what is the age in your head?
0: 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We'll be here from 6:00.

0: These beautiful things that are.
1: Benson Boone, it's 21 past four for your Monday on the Hits with Maddie and PJ.
2: Am I a weirdo?
1: Surely he can't say the word knicker again.
3: I have to because if I read the submission verbatim.
1: Can't one just translate to underpant?
3: Am I a weirdo? When I get dressed, I pick up my knickers, find the side seam, and dry my ears on them. So I push the side seam into my ears. They're much thinner than a towel, so it feels like they get my that my ears get dried properly. Does anyone else do this?
1: This text came through. Doing that with her undies to clean her ears is uncouth and lowbrow, but not weird. Takes all sorts to create this crazy world.
3: Someone else, though, did say they wouldn't be a weirdo if they used any other item of clothing. So is it only weird because it's
1: the
3: knickers?
1: Yeah, it's the underpants, 100%.
3: Yeah.
1: He did it again. I think we need like a knicker count. Ding, ding, ding. All right, let's go to the phones because we need to get your verdict on this. Nikki, you're up first. Weirdo or not a weirdo?
4: Yeah, definitely a weirdo. And maybe it is because it's the knickers.
1: Yeah, it is. It's 100% the knickers.
3: Yeah. Can you appreciate, though, like if someone's found a solution to get their ears dried properly and it just happens to be with knickers?
4: Yes,
3: like, can you appreciate it?
4: The first time you go and you use the knickers, you go, that worked. Let's find something that is the same maybe thickness, texture, whatever it is.
3: Yeah.
4: Not your knickers.
1: Yeah, there it is again. All right, Nikki, so you're voting weirdo straight out the gates.
4: Sure am.
1: All right, thank you very much for weighing in, Nikki. Let's go to Sheila. Sheila's up next. What do you think?
5: I think definitely a weirdo. I mean, first and foremost, how much water does it get into that ear?
1: Yeah.
3: True. Like,
1: yeah.

0: That's true, actually.
1: Yeah. Second of all, we have our body temperature, right? So it naturally dries. So how often do you actually, like, literally put your finger in there and put something to dry it?
0: Yeah.
2: Especially
1: if you're sacrificing...
2: Especially if you're sacrificing the dryness of your undies. I feel like your undies, or knickers, set you up for the day, right?
0: Kezia's also made...
1: Does that mean you have to wear that undies after? Or knickers, as Matty said?
3: I didn't say it. I'm reading
2: it. Yeah, you did. You did. It was you. All right, Sheila, so that is a weirdo from you as well.
0: Kezia has also made a point on the text machine as well. She said, total weirdo, use cotton buds. Ugh, wet earwax on your knickers, then putting them on.
2: Yeah, I mean, when you think about actually the details here, it's kind of grim. Let's wrap it up with Kezia to weigh in for this week's Am I a Weirdo? What are your thoughts?
4: I'm just total weirdo, seriously. I'm gagging just so you guys.
2: Is it just because Maddie's saying knickers on repeat, though?
4: And just the fact, I just can't understand why somebody would use their knickers to dry their ears and then put them on. Yep.
2: Well, it's a clean sweep, Kezia. You've wrapped it up. Three weirdos this afternoon. I tried. I tried to support you with a not a weirdo. I think this text from Sue sums it up. Undies go on your bum, not in your ears. Yeah. So there we go. Pretty easy way to sum it up this week for Am I a Weirdo. Don't forget, it will return next week. So if there's something you do that may be a little strange, you think you're the only person who does it, you can text through 4487. It's just gone 24 past four. I was the worst parent in the world yesterday. I'll share why next after TLC.

0: Newlywed. Taylor Swift. You're on the It's with Maddie and PJ.
1: I gotta eat my words.
0: I know.
1: I gotta eat my words. I said last week, there's no way she's getting married at Madison Square Garden.
0: And then boom, just TNT married on a massive billboard.
1: Unbelievable.
0: Adam Sandler officiated. It still seems very surreal. I was at the supermarket yesterday, and it's always like a risky exercise to take young children to the supermarket.
1: To be fair, it's a risky exercise taking you to the supermarket.
0: Especially if I'm hungry. Yeah. Never go with an empty stomach, they say. Anyway, I had one of my children with me, Frankie, who is 1 year old, and definitely easier to contain than a three-year-old. So Frankie was sort of sitting in the little baby seat, popped the little thing around her stomach.
1: Yep.
0: As long as she's kind of got snacks, she keeps relatively
1: happy.
0: So we were sort of walking around. I think I got her like a little, I can't remember if it was blueberry, but no.

0: in her Kenworth thing. She was sucking on it.
1: Someone was at the fancy supermarket.
0: No, this was a man of the people supermarket, I'll have you know. And so that kept her quiet for a while. And I, you know, I was putting on the three cheese lasagna over the weekend. So I had to purchase some ricotta, parmesan, and mozzarella. Okay?
2: Yeah.
0: So I often stack it up in the trolley, and then sometimes she'll be like, like give me the thing. Yeah, because she still hasn't got all her words.
2: Yeah.
0: In fact, she can only say mama and dada, but that's all. Anyway, so I handed her.
2: She can't say ricotta yet. What is she?
0: We're working on it. So I was like, oh, I'll just hand her the mozzarella, all good. So I go around, finish the shop, and as I'm going through the checkout, I'm putting all the items up, and she's so happy. I'm like, oh, good girl. And like, she's smiling and chatting to the people around. I'm like, oh, Frank, done good. I go around the side to see what she's doing. She has gnawed a hole. Oh. She has gnawed a hole like a mouse.
2: Into the ball of mozzarella.
0: The mozzarella. She's just sitting there happy, chewing into the cheese like a rat. I was like, oh my God. And there are these people behind me watching this child gnaw through plastic to eat the cheese. Meanwhile, I'm just thinking, I'm like the best parent in the world standing there obliviously putting all my items through and sucking on a bowl of mozzarella. It's like, oh God.
2: Oh, like mother, like daughter.
0: Like mother, like daughter. Your chance to win tickets to see Robbie Williams on the Alpha Quiz next on The Hits.
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0: on your date. It is 14 away from 5 for your Monday. On the Hits with Maddie and PJ.
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0: Robbie Williams is coming to New Zealand in November, hitting up Auckland and Christchurch. Tickets are on sale from livenation.co.nz, and we have got 4 of his tickets sitting in our hot little hands that we desperately would love to give away to you. So, all you have to do is call through on 0800 The Hits like Bianca has done. How's Hawke's Bay this afternoon?
3: Oh, it's a bit...
0: Oh, no.
3: Very exciting.
0: Oh, I totally missed that, Bianca. What's exciting?
3: Oh, it's being on air with you guys.
0: Monday.
3: Yeah, thank you. It's a good Monday.
0: It is. All right, Bianca, your letter this afternoon is J for juice, okay?
3: Perfect.
0: All right, I believe in you, Bianca. 60 seconds on the clock, and your time starts now.
4: Which country is known as the land of the rising sun?
3: Jamaica.
4: What precious stone is traditionally green?

0: In?
1: Jade.
0: Which Kiwi treat was discontinued in 2025?
1: Joy bars.
0: Which 1995 Robin Williams film features a magical board game?
1: Jumanji.
0: What is the term that is legally recognised as a minor?
1: Pass.
0: What legal body hears cases and delivers verdicts in many court systems?
1: Judge.
0: What Caribbean seasoning blend is associated with Jamaica?
1: Jerk seasoning.
0: What Canadian singer became a global teen idol after releasing the song Baby in 2010?
1: Justin Bieber.
0: What real-life courtroom television show starred Judith Scheindlin?
1: Judge Rinder?
0: What is the unit used to measure energy?
2: Oh, that's time, Bianca. Yeah. Good.
1: Hey. I'm not sure about that one. I think, yes, that's right.
2: Hey, let's just go through your answers and see how you went out of 10.
0: Right off the bat, the country known as the land of the rising sun.
2: To be honest, I said Jamaica so many times in the past with this question. Yes, it is Japan, unfortunately.
0: The precious stone.
2: Jade, well done.
0: The Kiwi treat that was discontinued.
2: Jeffers.
1: Oh, of course.
0: The Robin Williams film about a magical board game.
2: Jumanji, well done.
0: The term that is a legally recognised minor.
2: Juvenile.
0: The legal body that hears cases and delivers verdicts.
2: Jury.
0: I think we've got to give judge.
2: Yeah.
0: I think it's much of a muchness, really.
2: Yeah, we'll give you that.
0: Judges do hear cases and deliver verdicts.
2: True.
0: The Caribbean seasoning.
2: Jerk seasoning.
0: The Canadian singer.
2: Justin Bieber.
0: The real-life courtroom television show.
2: Oh, Judge Judy.
0: Judith Scheindlin, Judge Judy. The unit that's used to measure energy.
2: Was joule.
1: Yes.
2: So I've got a magic 50% here for you, Bianca.
1: That's okay. That's 50% more than,
0: we'll
1: I'm happy with that.
0: We'll take it.
1: Yeah, absolutely.
2: Hey, thank you so much for playing this afternoon, Bianca. Really appreciate it.
1: Thank you so much for having me. Have a good day.
0: You too.
2: So polite.
0: So lovely.
2: It sort of blows you away when you get someone really polite.
0: I know.
2: All right, another chance back tomorrow morning with Brekky. 4 Robbie Williams tickets still up for grabs with our Alpha Quiz. Only on the hits. This is Coldplay with Trix U.

0: Coldplay, it is Fix You, nearly home time for you Monday on the Hits with Maddie and PJ, live from Invercargill today.
1: Can I tell you, we've been to Invercargill so many times in the last year.
0: I feel like we're a bad smell that just doesn't get the drift.
1: We've got our own local. We've got a local cafe that we walked in there today and then we're, you're back.
0: They're like, oh, PJ, you going to get that special pancake this time? Then I got the porridge. Oh, my God, it's really embarrassing. But we love it back here. We love it down here in the dirty south.
1: Yes, and we're here specifically to host an Alpha Quiz live in Invercargill tonight. And a little birdie has just told me that if you are in Invercargill and you want to come along, we will still be able to squeeze in a couple more teams.
0: Well, we actually saw a couple of ladies at our local at the cafe. And we're like, guys, what are you up to? And they're like, not much. It's a Monday. Actually, we'd love to come along to a pub quiz on a Monday night because it's often, you know, often don't get out in the weekdays and break up the routine. So if you are craving getting out of the day-to-day habitual ways of the working week, get in touch. Should we do it through the website or text?
1: Just come. Down.
0: Just show up.
1: Show up to the Langlands Hotel.
0: What can go wrong?
1: I've been told that you can just show up.
0: All right, Langlands from 6:30 tonight. We won't be there till 7, but come in, get a drink, and prepare to win $300 on the bar tab. Hey,
1: and text us 4487. If you're not in Invercargill, where should we come to next to do another Alpha Quiz Live?
0: Yeah, where do we need to get to? Also, the weather, the rubbish weather is moving north, headed towards Marlborough and Canterbury between Ward and Hanmer, particularly with that heavy rain warning. More in news coming up next on The Hits.
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20: In this update, China is flexing its muscles, telling our government it will test fire a missile in the South Pacific within the next 24 hours. Our newsroom understands China warned the beehive today. And Australian media reports the test is for a nuclear-capable missile with a dummy warhead. Heavy rain is forecast for Marlborough and North Canterbury until Wednesday morning, under a red heavy rain warning with thunderstorms also possible. Met Service says Kaikoura will get the heaviest falls, up to 350 millimetres, and Blenheim's Emergency Coordination Centre is up and running. The Trade Minister is praising the halo effect of the incoming free trade agreement with India. He says it's had positive effects on exports for things as diverse as apples, logs and wool. The Defence Force is joining the world's largest international maritime warfare exercise around the Hawaiian Islands. The one-month rim of the Pacific exercise includes more than 30 nations and more than 30,000 personnel. And that is news. In sport, straight shooting All Blacks assistant coach Neil Barnes is joining the chorus of those calling for a stop to referee abuse. Wellington Rugby could be forced to cancel all club games this weekend after referees withdrew their services following mounting cases of verbal abuse.
21: It's not acceptable at any level. At the end of the day, they're going to make mistakes. So are we. And so, you know, people have got to get off their backs. We can't play the game without them. So, control what you can control and let those people to do their job.
20: England's coach is beaming with pride after they prevailed in a Football World Cup Classic. The Three Lions have pipped Mexico 3-2 in Mexico City, surviving a red card, a raucous home crowd, and 12 minutes of added time to advance to the quarterfinals. England will play Norway on Sunday for a place in the

0: If you look on our Instagram story, The History of Maddie and PJ, you get a really honest snapshot of what it's like behind the scenes on the show.
1: It's 90%. It's 10% producer Sarah telling us what to do.
0: Yeah.
1: 90% me and PJ talking about what we want to eat or what we're about to eat or what we're dreaming about.
0: We're either planning our meal, talking about our meal, talking about what lunch is like, or if we're in the same studio like we are today in McCargill, we are discussing who gets what snack and whether it's a good idea to halve the snack.
1: We did halve. Any regrets from halving, or are you happy that we shared?
0: No, I'm actually, I think I had the better option today. I think I had the superior snack.
1: I agree. But you didn't mind the cookie, did you?
0: I haven't finished it.
1: Oh.
0: And you know me. Usually I gobble, gobble, gobble.
1: Yeah.
0: Coming up next on the show.
1: We have travelled, of course, to Invercargill, and I had a very interesting experience in the Uber ride this morning with a gentleman.
0: All right. We'll go there next after Zane and Sia on the Hits.

0: Bomber is Homewrecker. 11 past 5 for your Monday night on the hits with Maddie and PJ. We're on the air thanks to Chemist Warehouse, the home of big brand vitamins at the lowest prices every day.
1: Busy couple of days. We have both been travelling to get to the South Island.
0: My hometown, your hometown.
1: It's truly. Yeah, the mainland, as they call it.
0: Well, closer to your hometown, Queenstown. I grew up in Canterbury, but...
1: Yeah, but we're both South Islanders originally.
0: It feels like home when I'm in that fresh, cold air and you can see your breath.
1: Absolutely.
0: Yeah.
1: And so yesterday, I actually flew ahead. You came down this morning to Invercargill. I flew yesterday to Queenstown. And you'll find out why a little bit later on in the show. I ticked another thing off my 40 before 40 list.
0: You're bonkers. I can't believe you did that.
1: We'll talk about that a little bit later on. But it meant that yesterday morning I flew from Auckland to Queenstown and I drove to the airport and I parked my car near the airport.
0: Yep.
1: And I ordered an Uber to pick me up and bring me to the domestic terminal. Mm-hmm. And I could track him. So I could see that the Uber was coming towards me down the road and he was heading in my direction. But about 300 metres away from where I was, the Uber stopped and I could see him up ahead.
0: Right.
1: And he hadn't made it to me. He'd pulled over onto the side of the road. And then I saw another man get into the Uber. And I thought, oh, God. He's gotten in the wrong Uber, this guy, obviously.
0: Hey, we've all done that at one point or another.
1: Yeah, but then they left. They took off.
0: So oh, no.
1: Because usually the Uber driver would say, Uber for Matt.
0: Yeah.
1: And if he said, oh, no, I'm sorry.
0: No, I'm Adrian.
1: Yep.
0: Yeah.
1: So they started to drive off, and I had to stand on the road and flag my Uber driver down, wave to him. So the Uber driver slowed down, parked up next to me, and wound down the window. And I said, I think this is my Uber. And the guy said, are you Matt? I said, yes, I'm Matt. And he said, oh, sorry, this guy got into the Uber and I asked if it was for Matt. And then he said, are you not Matt? To this guy sitting in the front seat. And he goes, no, no, no, I'm Bob.
0: Bob, what are you up to?
1: Anyway, I said, where are you going, Bob? He said, I'm going to the airport. I said, well, why don't you just stay in that Uber and come with me? Like, we're both going the same direction. So I got in the Uber with Bob and the Uber driver and we took off. And Bob said to me, sorry, I'm up in the big smoke. This is my first ever Uber ride.
0: Are you sure it was Bob, not BJ, my husband?
1: Bob had to call his daughter who had booked him his Uber to say, sorry, honey, I got in the wrong Uber.
0: Oh, no, Dad, this is what happens when you come out, Dad.
1: Exactly. Bob was travelling from near Nelson, like rural Nelson area, up to Auckland for the first time.
0: Oh,
1: never been in the big smoke. Never had an Uber ride before. And it just got me thinking this must happen time and time again when the country bumpkin comes to the big smoke.
0: So when BJ and I started dating, he obviously was a farmer in the Wairarapa. I was living in Melbourne. And when he came to Melbourne for the first time, it was like he was in shock.
1: Yeah.
0: And he was so overwhelmed.
1: Yeah.
0: He was like, whoa,
1: yeah.
0: Whoa. Like any time a new person, he was just like, you could tell his body would take like 2 to 3 days to adapt to the new environment. Like, he was so out of place.
1: Yeah. So this is what I want to know this afternoon. What happened when the country bumpkin came to the big smoke? Maybe it was you or maybe it was a relative or a friend. What happened?
0: It's like babe, pig in the city, but farmer lost in the city. What happened? 0800 The Hits. So text us 4487 for your chance to win from a Chemist Warehouse shelf. This is Pink on The Hits.

0: Hey, it's Adam and Megan here on the Hits Hawke's Bay. 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That'll certainly stock up the pantry for the school holidays.
1: And we're going to ask you two very important numbers tomorrow on the show. How old are you in real life and what is the age in your head?
0: Join us on the Hits Hawke's Bay tomorrow. We'll be here from 6.

0: On the Hertz with Maddie and PJ, 21 past five. We are asking what happened when the country bumpkin went to the big smoke.
1: Yeah, someone accidentally got on my Uber yesterday that I'd
0: Bob
1: had travelled up from the South Island, had never been in an Uber before and didn't quite know how it worked. And so when the Uber driver pulled up on the side of the road, he just thought, well, that must be mine, and jumped in.
0: There are some amazing texts to get through. Should we go to the calls? Do you have a favourite text?
1: Yeah, I love this one. I'll never forget going on holiday to the city with Dad, a real South Island farmer when we were young. He would drive down one ways the wrong way, not indicate anywhere, drive over those flat roundabouts, and even drove through the KFC drive-thru the wrong
0: Dad,
1: way.
0: Dad, liability! Helen's joining us. Helen, what happened when you went to the big smoke?
2: Well, not so much me, although I have to say all of these stories resonate because my husband does all of them. But he's one of those guys that kind of, you know, started working on the dozers, you know, on the earth machines when he was 15, worked in Murupara, blah, blah, blah. Anyway, I had the, I was really lucky. I got to fly overseas with a sports team. So he decided he was going to fly over and meet me after the tournament so that we could go off and have a holiday.
0: Yeah.
2: I had to do a folder with every single step from the time he got on Wellington Airport.
0: Yeah.
2: And there was a couple of transfers and what gate he had to go to and who he had to talk to.
1: Yeah.
2: And if it all fell apart, this is the numbers that you called.
1: Yeah. I knew it. Yeah.
0: I
1: know a woman who had to go so far as to say to her husband, so you're going to go up the escalator, then you're going to turn left. You're going to walk past the bookshop. You're going to go into the security. Like, that's how detailed it had to
0: be. Helen, you're a trooper. Sarah has called through. Welcome in, Sarah. What happened when you went to the big smoke?
3: Oh, g'day. I went to my friend's hen's night, and I'm from the West Coast, so no public transport. And I know I needed to get back to my flight at the airport. So I looked up the bus, and I thought, oh, sweet, there's a bus that's going, and it takes about 45 minutes to get there, that'll be cool. Jumped on, and as I was sitting on the bus, I just had this sinking feeling of, oh my God, we're making so many little stops.
0: Oh, you're like, what is this?
3: And it took like 30 minutes to get out of basically Queen Street.
1: Yeah.
3: And I had this sinking feeling of just, oh, I'm going to miss my flight. I didn't think about the bus making all these stops.
0: Oh, that is so good.
1: 5 minute drive and we go straight and we'll be there and it'll be fine.
0: What could go wrong? This text is my favourite. I was visiting Auckland, didn't realise how narrow the roads were, and I opened the Uber door after a few drinks. A bus blew the Uber door off and the door slid down the road. Damon, do you reckon you can beat that one?
4: I sincerely doubt it.
0: Okay, what have you got, Damon? What happened in the big smoke?
4: In all fairness, Wellington Airport is really confusing.
0: Yeah, it is! It is!
4: I get lost there and I live here.
1: Yeah, fair enough.
4: No, I originally lived in Auckland and then moved to Christchurch, but eventually moved to Invercargill and then moved to Matara, which is outside of Gore.
0: Right.
1: Yeah.
4: So the town has got a freezing works and antique shop and a pub and an RSA. So that's about it.
0: Right.
4: Lived there for about, 10 years or something. And then we decided to move to Wellington after my wife finished studying at SIT. And it was like stepping into Cyberpunk 2077. You know, and coming from Matara, just neon lights and, you know, traffic everywhere, and it's, you know, modern things like trains and buses.
0: Yeah. What are these things?
1: The noise is like going to sleep at night. What's the noise?
0: I think it is a simulate, like an overstimulation of the senses. You're just not used to it. Damon, thank you so much for your call.
4: Thank you.
0: This is Matchbox 20. If you've gone 25 past five on the Hertz.

0: Ella Langley, Choosing Texas on the Hits with Maddie and PJ, and this is Bag.
1: The Hits' best song ever.
0: Do you think you know what the best song ever is? We want to find out. You can nominate your best song ever at thehits.co.nz and then keep the hits loud from Monday the 13th July as we put your nominations head to head to find the best song ever. That is next Monday. Our knockout rounds begin. So in the lead up to that, you need to get voting. You need to get nominating at thehits.co.nz what you believe is the best song. And I want to see some underdogs get in there this year.
2: You're backing an underdog this year.
0: I think this is one of the most underrated songs from the early 2000s. I even had a dance to this song with one of my good mates, Meg, at high school. I'm going Roses by Outkast.
2: It's good.
0: Yeah, but I think you can do better.
2: I'm going one of the biggest pop icons of the world, and I'd love a pop girly to take it out this year. I'm back in Britney Spears with Toxic. Listen to that beat. Listen
0: it
2: to
0: It is
2: that.
0: Good. You didn't want to go for one of her earlier ones?
2: No,
0: you
2: I
0: feel like
2: toxic.
0: They're done. They're thrashed.
2: I went toxic.
0: Okay, well, let us know what you think is the best song ever. Nominations open now at thehits.co.nz. It's just gone 25 to 6.
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0: Kitty Swims, you're on the hits with Maddie and PJ for a Monday night. We are in Invercargill today. Maddie's done drag, and that video is coming up very soon.
1: By 6 o'clock, it'll be live on our Instagram and Facebook pages.
0: The Hits Drive with Maddie and PJ. And then, of course, hosting the Alpha Quiz live tonight at the Langlands. We have been here. There have been a couple of colleagues in the office. I'm going to be really careful here not to.
1: I can see what you're doing.
0: I'm trying to make it really generic, yeah. And I don't want to throw anyone under
1: you're
0: any
1: doing
0: buses.
1: A little tap dance, and I like what you're
0: da,
1: trying
0: da,
1: to do.
0: Da, da, da, da, yeah. Just realized I could get someone in trouble. I don't think this is too incriminating, but I did wonder how common this behavior is when it comes to being on a work meeting, whether it's a Teams or a Zoom or some kind of video call with a bunch of colleagues.
1: Yeah, because we walked into the meeting room today. We walked into the meeting room today and one of our colleagues was in there.
0: Yeah, and they were on a very clear, like, it was obviously a meeting with a bunch of different people. And it sounded quite important when they were running through and they're like, right, this is the agenda for blah, blah, blah, blah, blah, blah, blah.
1: Yes, what I will say is this person wasn't an active, you know, they weren't
0: leading it.
1: They weren't leading it, they were just listening.
0: And they were on mute.
1: They were on mute.
0: Which is always a safe place to be. But also, on their screen, it was like the screen had been split. So they'd been like, all right, I'm going to let that take up half the space. Mm-hmm. The other half is going to be fixated on the Football World Cup.
1: England versus Mexico.
0: England versus Mexico. I was like, hang about, I cannot. Well, actually, to be fair, I have cooked dinner whilst being on a Zoom meeting when we do our team meeting for the Hits regularly.
1: I famously went for a run once while we were on a Zoom meeting.
0: True. So I suppose it's actually not that bad. But I just, as I was watching that, I was like, interesting. I wonder how many times, and more so people who are actually instigating the meeting. Like, surely they have to be just dedicated to one task at a time.
1: I walked into a room once where one of

0: our colleagues was working while watching Scooby-Doo cartoons.
1: Oh, okay. I see what's going on here. We've got to be careful.
0: I didn't say who. I just said.
1: Who on the team would watch Scooby?
2: Just say it.
1: Do.
2: Throw her under the bus.
1: Let us know your thoughts on what you do at this

0: Sports with Maddie and PJ. Coming up to six for your Monday. Bit of support coming through, actually, on the text machine regarding watching the World Cup during a work meeting, whether it's Zoom or a Teams meeting. World Cup split screen all the way.
1: Yeah.
0: So I'd say there's actually a lot of people doing that right
1: now. A fair few around the world.
0: Hey, I've got minor bone to pick with you.
1: With me?
0: I want to get producer Sarah's thoughts on something that I've noticed you do in my company.
2: Oh no.
0: Sarah, would you be offended if you were hanging out with Maddie, you'd been sitting in the car together, then you had to go into a venue together, and before you get out of the car, Maddie says, hey, do you want a mint before we go in?
2: He does offer me, because I sit right next to him in the Auckland office, he does offer me a mint most days, and I always go, why? It's my breath smell.
0: I know, and I know, I actually think it was trying to be sweet, but you can't help but like question, is there another motive behind this?
1: No motive at all.
0: Really?
1: It's just that I am such a fiend for the mint. I'm minting all the time.
0: Excessive consumption may have a laxative effect, Maddie.
1: For me.
0: Really?
1: It doesn't for me. But because I'm always eating them, I feel rude. It's just me making sure that I'm not selfishly taking all the mints and not offering them to others.
0: But you can understand after being in close 100%. Proximity, sitting right next to you. We rock up to a venue together. Together where we're like appearing as a show, Maddie and PJ, and I get the, hey, do you want a mint?
1: Give me a little.
0: Give me a little.
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19: In this update, China is understood to have today warned our government is planning to test a nuclear-capable missile in the South Pacific within the next 24 hours. Australian media report the test involves a nuclear-capable missile with a dummy warhead. The Prime Minister is denying our Foreign Minister's trip to Asia was timed to match India's Prime Minister coming to New Zealand. Winston Peters will be out of the country when Narendra Modi lands on Friday. He's expressed his opposition to the India Free Trade Agreement. Police are trying to find six people who robbed a bar in Auckland's Three Kings on Sunday night, assaulting a patron and giving them minor injuries. They quickly fled in a stolen Nissan Tita. A road safety advocate says Auckland's highway upgrade should roll out nationwide. Regional medium barriers should all be swapped out by this month, but elsewhere older systems are only switched at need or when funding allows. And that's news. In sport, early Monday morning celebrations in England as their Football World Cup dream continues. They're through to the quarterfinals after holding on for a 3-2 win over Mexico in Mexico City in a breathless and drama-filled clash. After scoring twice in 2 minutes in the first half, striker Jude Bellingham has been asked if he had a message for the fans back in England.
20: Have another shot and text your bosses to say you're not coming in tomorrow. That's about it.
19: All Blacks assistant coach Neil Barnes is expecting his former side will travel to Wellington this week, stewing on a woeful defeat. Italy were humbled 27-10 by Japan.

0: Southland, we are doing the show from Invercargill before we head to the Langlands tonight, where we are hosting the Alpha Quiz live.
1: Yes, and we travelled here as well so that I could tick off another item from my 40 before 40 list. I tried drag for the first time.
0: Which really surprises me. Sorry that you've never done this before. I'm learning a lot, but I tell you what, it did not seem like your first time.
1: Thank you. Something took over me. We have filmed it, and the video is now live on our social pages.
0: Go check out Slapper McQueen and her debut performance, plus my reaction. It is live at the Civic Theatre. And of course, this was all thanks to Priscilla, Queen of the Desert, which will be coming to the Civic this Friday. But yeah, if you want to see that video, text the word Matty to 4487 and we'll send you back a link. This is Zed and Maren Morris on the Hits.

0: No Patrol on the hits with Maddy and PJ live from Invercargill ahead of our Alpha quiz live tonight at the Langlands.
1: Hey, I was chatting to a friend the other day and we were talking about those slightly uncomfortable moments that some people have post-breakup where they still have to keep living with the person that they've broken up with. Have you ever had to do that?
0: No.
1: Neither have I.
0: No, but it would be very tricky. And I know a lot of people are in those positions.
1: Yeah, well, you hear about it, right? And if you're sharing a house with someone and you've been maybe sharing it for a long time, it's not necessarily a clean cut where someone can just leave immediately.
0: No.
1: It does make things quite awkward, though, doesn't it?
0: I don't know how I'd deal with that.
1: No, I wouldn't either. Do you just go and stay to your...
0: I think I would.
1: Yeah. Takeaways in the bedroom.
0: Yep.
1: Yep. Make sure that you know when they're about to use the bathroom so you're not crossing paths.
0: Yep. In, out. Yep. Well, not that way, but like. But you go in, they go out.
1: She said, though, that she had to keep living with her partner for a little bit after they had broken up.
0: Right.
1: While they were making their plans and figuring out. And it wasn't.
0: Horrendous.
1: An ugly, ugly split, but still they're uncomfortable.
0: Mm.
1: But she said it's so funny, like muscle memory, because the amount of things she kept doing just because that's the way that they'd always been done.
0: Like what?
1: Every morning she got up and she still ironed his shirt for him.
0: Oh, nah, come on.
1: So she had always ironed his shirt before he went to work. That was just part
0: of it. Are we still using irons in 2026?
1: Yeah.
0: Are we?
1: Well, it depends what you're using it for. I use an iron most days.
0: Really?
1: I'd iron this. And
0: really?
1: My t-shirt.
0: Producer Sarah, you do not know how to use an iron.
2: I am not that young. I iron my shirt every day.
0: I'm only projecting because I'm
2: you're jealous.
1: You can't use an iron?
0: I either burn a hole or I get it saturated with that. I can't get it right. I can't. Okay,
2: another thing we're going to add to the list of stuff I need to do.
0: Maybe we need to. Maddie's got 40 before 40. Maybe it's just PJ becomes an adult. 10 things to learn.
1: I can't get through my list. There's no way to get through yours.
0: This is Cyril on the hits.

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1: I love the songs.
0: Timeless classics.
1: I never change the station.
0: They all play here.
1: Oh, I love it. I love the hits.
0: Love the hits.

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1: Hit or miss.
0: And producer Sarah back in the big smoke. We are live from Invercargill tonight. Sarah, anything to report from the HQ?
2: Nothing. Literally nothing has happened since you've been gone.
3: It's one of those funny ones whenever you go away. It's like when you go overseas.
0: What have I missed?
3: Yeah. You come back thinking the world will have changed and everything.
0: Nothing's happened.
2: No, it's exactly the same. Even asked where you were.
3: No, I bet.
0: Oh,

0: Don't tell us that. Yeah.
1: Don't tell
0: the egos that. What have you got for us tonight?
2: Ordering takeaways during the week.
3: Hit or miss?
0: Hit? Miss. Like, not regularly, but I'm going to say hit to mix it up.
2: Yeah.
0: Just sometimes it's nice to break the routine.
1: Look, have I done it?
4: Sure.
2: Maybe.
0: Did I do it last week?
1: Do I try?
0: Maybe.
1: Do I try and do it? No, I like to keep my takeaways for a weekend treat.
0: What did you have last night?
1: Sunday night. Takeaways.
0: See, I feel like Sunday is not such a takeaway night.
1: Really? I think Sunday's an absolute takeaway night.
2: No, Sunday you need to reset.
0: No, Sunday's a roast.
2: You need to have something healthy.
0: Mm-mm. No. Spag bowl loaded with veg, bone broth.
1: You get to the end of the weekend, you're like, I can't be bothered cooking on a Sunday.
0: Friday night. No, I get to Friday night, and I'm like, oh, I can't be bothered. Like, end of the working week, you're absolutely cooked.
2: Yeah, Friday night's the best.
0: Yeah, Sarah?
2: Yeah, 100%.
1: Well, I'm going to say my Thai takeaways last night, we've done a correct.
0: To be fair, in Masterton, a lot of places aren't open on a Sunday. That's why I'm doing it Friday.
2: This one has been sent in by someone's husband.
0: Oh!
2: Do you want to guess?
1: Well, it would have been my husband.
2: I don't talk to BJ at all.
0: Yeah.
2: Putting down some toilet paper into the bowl before you go number two.
3: Hit or miss?
1: Miss. Why did he send that in?
2: I don't know.
0: Did he send that as a suggestion?
2: Yeah, I wanted to call him out. It was one of the things that he sent in.
0: Do you think he actually just came up with that as an idea and it wasn't pointed towards
1: me?
0: Yeah,
1: I was like, oh, here we go. He's about to call me out. I don't do that.
2: He must do it then.
1: Or is he saying I should do that?
2: I don't know. Something's going on here. It's either he does it or he wants you to do it.
1: Here's the question, though. Does it muffle sound? Because you know when you're...
0: Then there's other people in the communal bathroom.
2: Yeah, it does.
1: You're like, I don't know, like we were staying in a hotel on Friday night, we did a little staycation.
0: Yeah.
1: And the bathroom is obviously so close to the bedroom. And yeah. I was like, oh, I don't really want to make the noise and ruin the ambience of this beautiful hotel room. So maybe I should have put toilet paper.
2: I think that's why he sent it in, Maddie. Yeah.
0: Oh, that's why he sent it in.
3: Maddie and PJ on the hits.
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11: 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Coming up next.
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1: And we're going to ask you two very important numbers tomorrow on the show. 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
1: Maddie's 40 before 40.
0: Yes, we are in Invercargill and we're getting ready to head to the Langlands tonight for our Alpha Quiz Live, which is going to be a lot of fun. Also, while we're here, we got invited to come down to the Civic Theatre in Invercargill ahead of Priscilla, Queen of the Desert, kicking off this Friday because Maddie needs to tick drag, try and drag for the first time off his 40 before 40 list.
2: And so we've done that. Tick.
0: If you would like to see the video, it is phenomenal. Text the word Maddie to 4487. We'll send you back a link.
2: But, you know, let's just go for broke, you know, and just start ticking them off willy-nilly. Wham, bam, thank you, ma'am.
0: Yeah. Yesterday, I was actually terrified for you. In fact, I know people were genuinely worried because you had posted a tease on something you were going to do on your Instagram, and then you just went radio silence. Yeah. And they're like, oh, my God, did Maddie survive?
2: Yeah. I had put down do the Nevis bungee. Now, this is a Queenstown staple, the AJ Haggett bungee there. I'm a Queenstown local. Grew up there.
0: Seems sacrilege to not have done it.
2: Never done it. So I put it on my list. And then I went out to the bridge yesterday. And once I got out there, I thought, why did I put this on the list?
0: What are we doing here? Is the brain thinking right? Is it thinking straight?
2: 143 metres, Paige.
0: Ooh.
2: And the thing about it is the platform that you jump off is hanging off suspended wires in the middle of a canyon.
0: No, thank you.
2: So it's not even like a... It doesn't even feel very stable itself.
0: Yeah.
2: And you're jumping off it and hoping for the best.
0: So when I skydived once, in the lead up, and this was my biggest regret, I literally researched everything that could go wrong. I looked up all of the news articles around the world where skydives had failed. And I regret that so bad because it actually was so cool, but I was almost sick with fear and nerves. Do you think that shadowed your experience, or did you kind of, once you just got off, you enjoyed it?
2: I went in blind, so I definitely didn't do any Googling of what could go wrong.
0: It's a great idea. Great idea.
2: Here's the thing. Like, I went in waves. Part of me was excited at one point, then I was terrified, then I felt resolved and resilient.
0: Yeah.
2: And then they put the cord around my ankles, and I honestly stood there thinking, I can't do this. I was like, there's no way I'm going to be able to jump, because it's such a mental thing. Your brain has to
0: force
2: you.
0: So they can't push you. You have to jump.
2: Have to jump.
0: Oh, I don't know if I could do it.
2: Yeah, and I thought that to myself at one point. I thought, I don't think I'm going to be able to jump.
0: Oh, that actually makes me feel sick thinking about
2: it. But then I stood on the platform, and the woman said to me, you won Celebrity Treasure Island. You can do this. And no word of a lie, that was the thing that got me over.
0: Oh, shut up.

0: Stop it.
1: Did you tell her to say that? Did you say, if I don't go, just remind me that I won Celebrity Treasure Island? You didn't. Did you actually? You fed her that line? You didn't.
2: It worked.
1: Oh, my God, Matthew Bruce McLean. I am so embarrassed. We are not friends. But another item ticked off the list. Well done.
2: Done. 143 metres. Thank you very much.
1: Phew. And if you want to see that video, Maddie doing drag today in a Vicargo, text Maddie to 4487. We'll send you that link. This is Shaggy on the Hits.
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3: I don't know how I let this happen.
4: Look who?
3: The girl next door, you know? I don't know what to do.
4: So it wasn't you.

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1: Hey, it's Kaylee Bell. Me for Me is a song all about waiting for your person in life and knowing when they show up, it'll be perfect just the way that it is. Hey, it's Kaylee Bell, and you're listening to my brand new single, Me for Me.

0: of summer, nearly seven on the hats with Maddie and PJ. All right, have you got your good gears to wear?
1: I'm ready to go. I will just go and quickly zhuzh.
0: Do you fudge?
1: I've got a little matte paste.
0: Oh, does that just give it texture?
1: Volume.
0: Oh, volume.
1: Volume and texture.
0: I'm going to go get my heated hairbrush. Work on the bangs.
1: Did you burn your forehead?
0: I don't know. I must have, because I've got this random gash on my head and I have been whipping out the heated hairbrush. Because I was like, where did that come from? And the only logical explanation is bloody hairbrush. I still don't know how to use the thing.
1: You're trying, though, and that's the most important thing.
0: I'm trying. Yes, so we will be at the Langlands tonight for the Alpha Quiz Live. If you've missed any of our show, it was a goodie. It was a real fun vibe for a Monday. Catch up with our podcast on iHeartRadio. You can text that word DRIVE to 4487. We'll send you back a link.
1: And we'll be back for a Tuesday with group therapy. Any dilemmas going on, get in touch and we could be solving them tomorrow.
0: Until then, have a great night and we'll see you tomorrow from 3.
1: Bye-bye.
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8: In this update, the Foreign Minister says the Pacific is an ocean of peace and shouldn't be a place for ballistic missiles. Winston Peters says China informed New Zealand it intended to launch a long-range ballistic missile earlier today, then carried it out within hours. Jacob Jones reports.
9: Winston Peters says that goes against the 1986 South Pacific Nuclear Free Zone Treaty. Peters says as a region we should not sit by and allow such tests to become normalised or routine. He says we will continue to monitor the situation in coordination with regional partners.
8: The Prime Minister stressing it's not unusual for the Foreign Minister to be overseas while India's leader visits New Zealand. Narendra Modi lands on Friday, but Winston Peters will be in Singapore and Japan. He's railed repeatedly against the Indian free trade deal. Labour's Chris Hipkins says the strategy's clear.
10: The government have obviously decided that with Prime Minister Modi visiting, it's better to have the Minister of Foreign Affairs out of the country.
8: Chris Luxon insists the visit doesn't involve Peters.
11: You'll have to ask him about when it was planned if you want to go down that road. It's a leader-to-leader visit that's happening here with Prime Minister Modi and myself. I'm hosting him. It's quite normal. It's quite okay.
8: One person has been seriously injured after a car plunged into Golden Bay's Areru River. Emergency services were called to Ferntown Bridge near Collingwood about 4 p.m. Fresh concerns about specialists within Starship Hospital's Child Protection Unit. The team at the Auckland Children's Hospital is responsible for medically assessing whether parents have abused children. A newsroom investigation of 6 cases found the children's injuries could have other causes or didn't exist. International specialists who reviewed the probe all disputed the protection unit's findings. Newsroom journalist Melanie Reed says the cases have common denominators.
12: They're all young babies. There's always been a very traumatic birth. They're all parents that are like highly engaged and proactive with medical professionals.
8: I'm Kay Gregory and that's news. In sport, a breathless round of 16 clash at the Football World Cup. England are through to the quarterfinals, surviving 12 minutes of added time to pip Mexico 3-2 in Mexico City. Almost voiceless, England skipper Harry Kane says it was a crazy game on TVNZ.
13: We had to fight. We had to find something. I've just been sitting there, I can't really talk. But all the occasion, the team, everything against us, we found a way.
8: England will play Norway on Sunday for a place in the last 4. A chance for the Tall Blacks to finish the first round of Basketball World Cup qualifying on a high. Tonight's game on Auckland's North Shore, which has just tipped off, is against Guam, who New Zealand beat by 32 points back in March. The Tall Blacks book their spot in the next round of qualifying with victory over the Philippines on Friday. That's sport.
1: The Hats Hawke's Bay weather with Paddy's, $6.50 bubbles and Paddy's ale all day every day at Paddy's. Rain possibly heavy, then easing. We've got an easterly winds dying out tonight. 13 the high, 4 the overnight low. Tomorrow cloudy, showers in the afternoon.
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Monday night, the hits whisper in. Hope you've had a great start to the week. How was your weekend? I feel like I did nothing all weekend. I was in a weird sort of funk, and I just had no motivation to do anything. Tell you what has got me excited, though. It's a short week. The hits. Hi.

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1: And we're going to ask you two very important numbers tomorrow on the show. How old are you in real life and what is the age in your head?
0: Join us on the Hits Hawke's Bay tomorrow. We'll be here from 6.

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Do you think you know what the best song ever is? We want to find out. You can nominate your best song ever, thehits.co.nz. 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

0: Veronica's with their best song ever, Untouched. It is the Hits with Bryn. I just love the violins in that song. So good. I watched a film at the weekend, one that had a lot of hype when it came out, was in the movie theatres. I didn't actually see it in the cinema. And so part of me was regretting that because there was so much hype around this film. And I sort of felt like I may have missed out. And I know people who went to see it multiple times because they loved the movie so much. And I was left a bit underwhelmed. It's now available streaming on Amazon Prime. Project Hail Mary. Have you seen it? It's an alien movie starring Ryan Gosling. I think it does have sort of a beautiful story to it, and visually it looks amazing. But I think I just hyped it up so much in my head that I was kind of underwhelmed by the movie. Keen to get your reviews, though. What did you think of Project Hail Mary? Text in 4487. I was so late to the party. Alanis Morissette coming up and Olivia Dean next on The Hits.
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0: Hope you're having a lovely Monday night. It is the Hits with Bryn. We've got a couple of big sporting tournaments underway. Obviously, football-wise, the FIFA World Cup is underway. But also tennis. It's Wimbledon at the moment, and they're getting down to the quarterfinals. Women's world number one, Aryna Sabalenka, drowning her sorrows after a shock exit from Wimbledon, ousted in the fourth round in straight sets by Naomi Osaka.
1: I don't want to even think about ranking at this point. I just want to go get completely drunk, forget about tennis, and try to get better in a better shape.
0: Yeah, fair enough. Although I don't think I've ever heard, get drunk and get into better shape in one sentence before, but she is an athlete, and still the women's world number one. I think it was genuinely shocking to see her exit so early. The Fray coming up, and I've got Marshmallow next on the Hits.
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10: In this update, Finance Minister Nicola Willis is reiterating the government's deep concerns over China's South Pacific missile test. China launched a long-range ballistic test missile today, just hours after warning New Zealand of their plans. Nicola Willis says it's unwelcome.
11: We will be talking with our Pacific partners about the development. The missile was fired into the South Pacific nuclear-free zone, and China's action goes directly against the intent of that treaty.
10: A push to address potential issues with calls made by the Child Protection Unit at Auckland Starship Hospital. A newsroom investigation looked into the team responsible for providing a medical perspective on whether parents have abused their children. International experts repeatedly found these doctors didn't consider other explanations, like severe vitamin D deficiencies or injuries sustained during birth. Newsroom investigative journalist Melanie Reed says these cases escalate quickly, so accountability is needed.
12: There needs to be a big, wide-ranging review of what is going on, because there's so many cases.
10: Genesis is calling on the government to ban incandescent light bulbs as New Zealand lags behind many other countries. Genesis Chief Revenue Officer Stephen England Hall says the difference from LED is massive.
13: A dollar on electricity gives you about 250 hours of LED lighting, and a dollar of electricity gives you 25 hours or less on an incandescent bulb.
10: Changes to the ever more popular Christchurch Marathon for 2027, with numbers more than doubling in the past 3 years. The 42.2 kilometres were previously run in four laps of the CBD, but next year will switch to a two-lap course. Director Chris Cox says more than 10,000 runners are expected.
14: The extension will be, you'll go across at Fitzgerald Ave, takes you through the old red zone, following those walkways, right through to just opposite Kerr's Reach, returning via the river back onto the old course.
10: I'm Kay Gregory, and that's news. In sport, the Tall Blacks have jumped out to a 45-29 lead midway through the second quarter of their Basketball World Cup qualifier against Guam on Auckland's North Shore. New Zealand already confirmed a place in the next round of qualifying. Straight shooting All Blacks assistant coach Neil Barnes has joined the chorus of those calling for a stop to referee abuse. It comes with Wellington Rugby poised to cancel all club games this weekend after referees withdrew their services due to mounting cases of verbal abuse. Barnes says respect for officials is paramount.
15: It's not acceptable at any level. At the end of the day, they're going to make mistakes. So are we. And so, you know, people have got to get off their backs. You can't play the game without them. So, yeah, control what you can control and let those people to do their job.
10: And that's sport.
16: The Hats Hawke's Bay weather with Paddy's, $6.50 bubbles and Paddy's ale all day, every day at Paddy's. Rain possibly heavy, then easing. We've got an easterly winds dying out tonight. 13 the high, 4 the overnight low. Tomorrow cloudy, showers in the afternoon.
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You're on the hits. I've developed strength and willpower because at the weekend, to get a wee dopamine hit, usually I just buy something online. But at the weekend, I managed to find the willpower to dismiss the urge, and I saved money. 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

0: Hey, it's Adam and Megan here on the Hits Hawke's Bay. 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That'll certainly stock up the pantry for the school holidays.
1: And we're going to ask you two very important numbers tomorrow on the show. How old are you in real life and what is the age in your head?
0: Join us on the Hits Hawke's Bay tomorrow. We'll be here from 6. First thing.

Week one of the school holidays. I think quite a few people have gone overseas to escape the winter, maybe go somewhere tropical. We need to talk about things that people are bringing back from the tropics, that the government is telling them, please stop bringing. More on that coming up. The

0: Sugar Babes everywhere on iHeartRadio, the hits with Bryn. Holiday makers heading off to the tropics. Oh, must be nice for some. Being warned not to bring protected coral or shells back to New Zealand. This is more common than you think. In the past 3.5 years, more than 4 tonnes have been seized at the border. More than 4 tonnes of coral or shells seized at the border. So very simple rule. If you're going to Rarotonga or Great Barrier Reef, wherever, you know, tropical, leave the shells, leave the coral. Better living, everyone. Sixpence None the Richer coming up. I've got Sam Fender and Olivia Dean next on The Hits.
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1: Monday night, you're on the hits with Bryn. Our boy Liam Lawson quietly stacking up the points in F1. Sixth at Silverstone, the British Grand Prix this morning. Back-to-back points finishes now for him. Do you think he's having the best F1 stretch yet? Can text in on 4487. Stoked that he is, you know, scoring points and is backing up previous races with a second straight points finish. Blink 182 and Chapel Roan after 9, the hits.
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3: In this update, New Zealand is vowing to talk seriously with partners after a missile test in the South Pacific. China launched a long-range ballistic test missile today, just hours after warning New Zealand of the plans. It comes as the Australian and Fiji governments signed a mutual defence treaty today. Finance Minister Nicola Willis has reiterated Foreign Minister Winston Peters' concerns, calling the move in a nuclear-free zone unwelcome.
4: We will be engaged with Australia, Fiji on how we as a region can work together to prevent the testing of nuclear-capable ballistic missiles.
3: The Prime Minister says New Zealand exports to India are up 71% since the start of the term and will grow more when the new free trade agreement comes into force. New trade insights show a boost to apple, forestry and wool exports and a lift in the number of Indian tourists. The government's calling it a halo effect from the recently signed India Free Trade Agreement. Chris Luxon says those numbers translate to more jobs, higher incomes and stronger local businesses. A slow-moving storm will continue to lash the South Island until Wednesday. A red heavy rain warning covers Marlborough and North Canterbury until Wednesday morning, and inland Canterbury still under an orange warning. Heavy snow has also hit, closing State Highway 8 between Fairlie and Lake Pukaki today. Hopes an ACT party policy will help end cruel treatment of pets in situations of domestic violence. The party's promising to make it a criminal offence to use pets as coercion and will give police powers to take animals in these situations. Charity Pet Refuge founder Julie Chapman says it would send a clear message. Abusers can't get away with hurting the family pet.
5: It would also give survivors comfort that there is wider protection for their family pets so that they perhaps feel like they can leave and make the break.
3: I'm Kay Gregory and that's news. In sport, the Tall Blacks are showing Guam no mercy late in their Basketball World Cup qualifier on Auckland's North Shore. New Zealand led 118-71 with 2 minutes to play a short time ago. Warriors halfback Tamari Martin has recommitted to the club till the end of next NRL season. Meanwhile, wing Dallin Watney-Zalesniak has signed a 2-year contract extension until the end of the 2028 season. The 30-year-old's most recent try lifted his tally for the Warriors to 75. From 100 matches, the best strike rate among the club's leading try scorers. And early Monday morning celebrations in England as their Football World Cup dream continues. They're through to the quarterfinals after holding on for a 3-2 win over Mexico in Mexico City. That's sport.
6: The Hats Hawke's Bay weather with Paddy's, $6.50 bubbles and Paddy's ale all day every day at Paddy's. Rain possibly heavy then easing, we've got an easterly winds dying out tonight, 13 the high, 4 the overnight low. Tomorrow cloudy, showers in the afternoon.
2: 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I don't want no scrub, a scrub is a guy that can't get no love from me. Till now.

I tell you, the Swifties, what a weekend for them, celebrating Taylor Swift's wedding to Travis Kelce. They are married. Do we call her Mrs. Taylor Swift Kelce now? What is her official title? Makes her sound like a royal. It's the hits.

0: Hey, it's Adam and Megan here on the Hits Hawke's Bay. 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
1: And we're going to ask you two very important numbers tomorrow on the show. 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
2: I'm waiting now, saving all my precious time. 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

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Make the news your own with the new NZ Herald app. Some crazy news today weather-wise around the country. Southern parts, a big deluge of heavy rain, forced evacuations in Oamaru last night. There is a state of emergency for Waitaki, but also lots of snow and ice throughout inland Otago and Canterbury. The hits.

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1: It is back for 2026. We are trying to find the best song ever. Do you think you know what the best song ever is? We want to find out. Nominate your best song ever right now, thehits.co.nz. We're going to start the battles next Monday, the 13th of July. We'll put your nominations head-to-head to find the best song ever. Now, look, it might be good, but is it the best? That's what we want to find out. Now, I have a couple of options. I'm in my divorced dad rock era, so I want Linkin Park. Numb? I love this song. Or maybe In the Air. Those are my two rock options, but I do have a third, and we actually don't play the song, and I've been campaigning for us to play it. Surely one of those songs. Best song ever. I do love Pitbull. What do you think the best song ever is? Nominate now, thehits.co.nz. Crowded House coming up, and Somba next. The Hits.
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0: Monday night, you're on the hits, Bryn with you right through until midnight. More drama for Prince Harry. Now, he's heading to the UK next week. He'd hoped to take Meghan and the kids with him, but they're going to be staying back in the US. He's heading to the UK solo. And it all comes down to a security dispute.
1: Harry says differently. He says he cannot see a situation where he is safe with his wife if he does not have extra security.
0: So I think because Harry is now no longer a working royal, he doesn't get all these extra privileges like security. And Buckingham Palace, i.e. his family, have said, no, you don't need taxpayer-funded security. There is no threat. And I think they've been like, look, you can bring Meghan and the kids over. We'd love to see them. But Harry's just still worried that there is this huge security risk. And so, yeah, he's going to head over by himself. Sophie Ellis-Bextor coming up. I mean, this is a song that's been around for a while now, but it's an absolute banger. Every time I hear it, I want to bang my head around. It's the hits.
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4: In this update, New Zealand's Foreign Affairs Minister says China launching a long-range ballistic missile into the Pacific goes against the 1986 nuclear-free zone treaty. Winston Peter says China informed New Zealand it intended to launch a long-range ballistic missile earlier today, then carried it out within hours. He says the South Pacific is an ocean of peace and shouldn't be a place for ballistic missiles. Authorities are closely monitoring the weather tonight, with intense rain expected in Marlborough and North Canterbury over the next 2 days. A red warning applies until Wednesday morning. Up to 400 millimetres of rain could drench the Kaikoura Ranges. A state of emergency continues in Waitaki after

0: flooding last night, although warnings have lifted. The Trade Minister says the India Free Trade Deal is having a halo effect for Kiwis, even before it's in force. Export numbers show apples are in high demand, jumping 63% on the 2024 season when talks began. Political reporter Troy Matic has more.
1: Last month, Muthu Forest sent its first shipment of logs from Bluff to India since 2020. New Zealand recently hosted Indian wool delegations looking to access our premium fibres. Todd McClay says it's a pattern seen in other trade deals, with exports starting to grow when people spot the opportunity. And the Indian FTA is no different.
0: The Prime Minister says restaurants are already feeling the benefits of Michelin Guide rankings. The government paid $6.3 million to get it to review eateries in Auckland, Wellington, Christchurch and Queenstown. Chris Luxon says it's followed worldwide by millions of people, and many of the 110 restaurants recognised are already better off.
2: Some of those restaurants, they've already said they've got 10 months worth of bookings. People immediately started booking. A lot of Australians wanting to come over now that wouldn't have come.
0: I'm Kay Gregory and that's news. In sport, confirmation of the Tall Blacks' place in the second stage of Basketball World Cup qualifying. New Zealand have beaten Guam 129-75 in Auckland and advance into a group with Syria, Iran, Jordan, Australia and the Philippines. Wellington Referees Association Chair Ben Van Berkel has revealed a commitment to properly document referee abuse has played a role in the removal of their services for club games in the capital. The organisation won't appoint referees to any grades between this Friday and Sunday after 19 incidents of verbal abuse so far this season. A big blow for the Black Ferns. Co-captain Kennedy Tukuafu will be sidelined for the entire 2026 test season after injuring her hamstring playing for the Chiefs Manawa in the Round 3 Super Rugby Opiki loss to the Hurricanes Poa. That's sport.
3: The Hats Hawke's Bay weather with Paddy's, $6.50 bubbles and Paddy's ale all day every day at Paddy's. Rain possibly heavy, then easing. We've got an easterly winds dying out tonight, 13 the high, 4 the overnight low. Tomorrow cloudy, showers in the afternoon.
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It is the hits. In case you missed the big announcement last week, Manuka Fields Symphony in the Domain. It is the country's biggest one-day music festival, returning to Auckland Domain Saturday the 20th of March. So lock that in your calendar right now. Manuka Fields Symphony Festival coming back the 20th of March. An unparalleled festival experience across two stages. It's incredible. If you've not been before, make next year the first year you go, because it's insane. They've got these world-class immersive visuals, a full live orchestra, DJs, you name it. Now, the first lineup will be revealed later this year and we'll share all the details, but pre-sale tickets go on sale next Tuesday, the 14th of July. Again, lock it in nice and early because the tickets will sell out. 660, this is only to be the hits.

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1: And we're going to ask you two very important numbers tomorrow on the show. How old are you in real life and what is the age in your head?
0: Join us on the Hits Hawke's Bay tomorrow. We'll be here from 6. I get up, I get down, and I'm

0: we go.
1: Oh, I love that song. Haven't heard it for ages, actually. It's AJR Bang on the Hits Nights with Bryn. I love sort of the theatrical sound of that song. I've got a Kiwi hit coming up from Star featuring in Locals Only, but right now, this is Ellie Goulding on the Hits.
2: I had

0: Oh, that's a classic. Surely in the running for best song ever. Train, Drops of Jupiter. You're on the hits with Bryn. Big visit to Auckland this week. India's Prime Minister, Narendra Modi, heading to Auckland on Friday. The first Indian leader to visit New Zealand in 40 years. So it's a big deal for us. It'll be a big police and security operation. It is a very quick visit. I think he's here pretty much for one day. Arrives on Friday and then leaves the next day. Also going to be meeting people at a community event, as well as sitting down with the Prime Minister. Christina Aguilera coming up and Shaboozey next. The Hits.
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0: Late Night Monday, you're on the Hits with Bryn. Australia's Prime Minister is in hot water at the moment. He's had to apologise after reluctantly playing a shag, marry or date game on a podcast and choosing Kylie Minogue. Anthony Albanese tried to dodge the question twice, saying he'd only just got married, but eventually gave an answer anyway.
1: Kylie, clearly.
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1: All of the above.
2: All right, it's a triple.
1: She's terrific.
0: And now he's in hot water for saying that. But who wouldn't want to marry Kylie Minogue? Nickelback coming up and Dean Lewis next on The Hits.
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14: In this update, China has confirmed its test launched a strategic missile from a submarine in the Pacific Ocean. Chinese state media says the test was a missile topped with a dummy warhead in designated waters as part of a routine arrangement of annual military training. Australian Foreign Minister Penny Wong says this underscores the need for nations in the region to work together to determine their futures. Parts of the country are taking a battering from the weather tonight, with significant heavy rain, severe gales and snow for parts of the South Island. A strong cold southeast flow lies over the South Island and lower North Island. Heavy rains expected around eastern and northern areas of the South Island and in Wairarapa. It's expected to be significant in parts of North Canterbury and Marlborough, and a red heavy rain warning is in place. Snow around the Mackenzie country is slowly easing, but Met Service has just issued a severe snowfall warning for the Arthurs and Porters passes. A former trade minister says he's very encouraged by National's election promise that it will pursue trade talks with seven economies. It says it would prioritise trade talks with Brazil, Switzerland, Argentina, Bangladesh, Nigeria, Uruguay and the European Free Trade Association. It's also promised to advance negotiations with a further six countries over the next decade. Tim Grosser says if you don't aim high, you achieve.

0: Steve Lowe.
1: It's possible, and if they fall short, it's certainly going to set the direction of travel.
0: A person's died after a car plunged into Golden Bay's O'Reilly River this afternoon. Emergency services were called to Ferntown Bridge near Collingwood around 4 o'clock. Prince Harry reportedly won't stay at Buckingham Palace during his trip to London this week, despite his spokesperson announcing tonight he'd accepted the invitation. Royal sources told the BBC the Duke hadn't formally responded to the offer of accommodation by the deadline required, which was at the end of last week. I'm Kay Gregory, and that's news. In sport, the Tall Blacks have pumped Guam 129-75 in their final Basketball World Cup qualifier of the first stage on Auckland's North Shore. The Tall Blacks, Australia and the Philippines join Syria, Iran and Jordan in a group for the final round of qualifying. Erling Haaland has fired Norway into the Football World Cup quarterfinals for the first time, scoring twice in a 2-1 victory over Brazil in the round of 16. The Manchester City striker first popped in the box with a 79th minute header. Norway will meet England in the quarterfinals after the English prevailed 3-2 over Mexico in a drama-filled fixture in Mexico City. Warriors prop Maya Hilmoana has accepted 1 week on the sidelines after being charged for dangerous contact in their opening round NRL win over the Bulldogs. That's sport.
2: The Hats Hawke's Bay weather with Paddy's, $6.50 bubbles and Paddy's ale all day every day at Paddy's. Rain possibly heavy then easing, we've got an easterly winds dying out tonight, 13 the high, 4 the overnight low. Tomorrow cloudy, showers in the afternoon.
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It is the hits. I want to give a shout out to all of the emergency service workers who've worked tirelessly the last 24 hours or so. Heavy rain in the South Island. There is a state of emergency in Waitaki. Also, there's been lots of snow and ice, which has shut state highways in Otago and Canterbury. Here's Pink. Right.

0: Hey, it's Adam and Megan here on the Hit Hawke's Bay. 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That'll certainly stock up the pantry for the school holidays.
1: And we're going to ask you two very important numbers tomorrow on the show. How old are you in real life and what is the age in your head?
0: Join us on the Hit Hawke's Bay tomorrow. We'll be here from 6. Stop the

They're on the hits. Off the back of the news that more than 4 tonnes of protected coral or shells have been seized at the border in the past 3.5 years, what have you brought back into the country? Maybe an odd souvenir? Would love to know. Text in 4487 LMFAO, the hits.

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1: Hey, it's Kaylee Bell. Me For Me is a song all about waiting for your person in life and knowing when they show up, it'll be perfect just the way that it is. Hey, it's Kaylee Bell and you're listening to my brand new single, Me For Me,

0: 5 hours hanging by a moment. It is the Hits with Bryn. You're with me for just another moment before I head out. What's the weirdest thing you've brought into the country? Legally, by the way, not any of these dodgy things. The reason I bring this up is because a lot of people have tried to bring in protected coral or shells. You know, they've gone to the tropics for a holiday, seen a lovely shell, and then tried to bring it back into the country. Please don't do this. 4.5 tonnes seized at the border in the past 3.5 years. That's a lot. What have you managed to bring back into the country as a random souvenir? You can text in on 4487. I remember my mum brought in a didgeridoo, you know, the big sort of tube instrument in Australia. And it wasn't like a legit didgeridoo. It was more of a work of art, really, because it had this lovely Aboriginal dot painting on it. But I'm pretty sure it had termites or something, because it started to be eaten. I'm not too sure what happened to it. I also know, now this is illegal. You can't really get away with doing this now, but I know someone who smuggled a boa constrictor, a live boa constrictor, into the country. And that's all I'm going to say about that. Sublime coming up and Harry Styles next on the Hits. Actually, just quickly on that snake thing. It was back when you could basically get away with it. I think now it's much harder to try and smuggle a snake into the country. Anyway, I'm out of here. Enjoy the rest of your night. The Hits.
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6: Monday's always worth a shot, and Tuesday, well, why not? 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And Saturday and Sunday, well, does it get any better than this? 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

searched for meaning, built civilizations, reached for the stars. 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

searched for meaning, built civilizations, reached for the stars. 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
0: 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From the 90s till now. Love the hits.
15: I know you moved on to someone new. 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
1: Radio. All Blacks fans will always remember Jonah introducing Mike Catt to Newton's laws of motion. But remember this, the Alternative Commentary Collective has coverage of all All Blacks games this season.
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4: In this update, the South Island's miserable weather is sticking around with more heavy rain, strong winds and snow in the forecast. Alistair Gorman from Met Service says the heaviest rain's expected near the Kaikoura Ranges.
5: Although rain and snow for the middle of the South Island is easing, still won't be the most pleasant day, unfortunately.
4: New Zealand may need to rethink how it responds to missile tests in the Pacific. International relations expert Robert Patman says China's missile launch yesterday raised concerns, but similar tests by the US haven't had the same reaction.
6: We say to both superpowers, this is not your region. No countries in the region want to be an extension of either the United States or China. In short, it's a vanity project.
4: AI is making plenty of Kiwi workers uneasy, with many worried it could make them look replaceable or feeling guilty about using it. And Donald Trump says he asked FIFA to take another look at Fellerin Balogun's one-match ban, and it's now been overturned ahead of the US clash with Belgium. Trump says it was the right call, as he didn't think it was a foul. In sport, job done for the Tall Blacks in the first round of Basketball World Cup qualifying. They've finished second in their group behind Australia following a 129-75 thrashing of Guam in Auckland. And two round of 16 games today at the Football World Cup, starting with a heavyweight clash. World number 3 Spain take on 7th ranked Portugal from 7 in Dallas for a quarterfinal spot. Then the USA try to keep their run alive in Seattle at midday, but they're underdogs against 9th ranked Belgium. Make the news your own with the new NZ Herald app. Download today and tap into the news that matters.
7: Hello, welcome on into, Tuesday today. And the weather for Tuesday's looking partly cloudy with the odd shower, mainly in the morning. Light winds and a high of 14 degrees. It's 5 outside at the moment, which is tonight's overnight low. A few showers turn into rain in the morning tomorrow. How long until we see some fine weather? Next week at this stage.
8: Oh,
7: maybe the weekend looking okay, but for the rest of this week, it's looking rainy across Hawke's Bay. That's your weather with Paddy's $6.50 bubbles and Paddy's Ale all day, every day at Paddy's.
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2: On the hits.
7: Morning, Megan.
8: Good morning. I hear Thursday parents is the worst day.
7: Yeah,
8: Thursday's the day where like you really can't get the kids outside. You can't even take the dog for a walk for a bit of a reprieve. You're hunkering down, fighting over what videos to watch, trying to get them to stop watching YouTube.
7: I was hoping to mow the lawns on Thursday. That doesn't look like it's going to happen.
8: That's ridiculous. Mind you, our lawns are so long at the moment.
7: Yeah, it's been a long time between days where you've had enough dryness to get the lawns mowed.
8: Yeah, and then you kind of get to the point where you can just see they're just like a shaggy carpet. Like, ooh. You just hear the lawnmower trying to get through them.
7: It starts to bog down. Oh, no.
8: And there's so much grass, you can't even pick it up. You're just going to leave it on the lawn.
7: Look, next week looks like it's going to be pleasant. In fact, beautiful, sunshiny days, but there are some chilly ones there. Highs of just 12 degrees across a couple of them. The second week of the school holidays is the outside week, kids.
8: I did spend a lot of time yesterday under the heated blanket, I must admit.
7: Nice.
8: It was cold. It was one of those situations where it was cold outside, and then you went outside, you're like, oh, it's not actually that cold.
7: Yeah, I agreed. It was one of those days.
8: So then you felt bad, but you went back inside and put the electric blanket, the heated blanket, back on 9 for 9 hours.
7: 6:04, 9 hours of electric blankets. What, just to crank it up ready for bedtime?
8: Well, no, the heated blanket.
7: Oh, your heated throw, yeah.
8: No, the
7: I was
8: heated
7: say,
8: blanket.
7: Your electric blanket has a level 9. Mine only goes 1, 2, 3.
8: Yeah, no, mine's 1, 2, 3 with the braille. So you're just running your finger over it the whole time.
7: Yes.
8: 1 dot, 2 dots, 3 dots.
7: Yes.
8: Always on 3 dots.
7: Never on my side. If I want a bit of electric blanket, I just shove my feet over to the other side of the bed where it has been on.
8: Give yourself a little bit of a reprieve.
7: And then I can come back to my reprieve side, exactly.
8: Yeah,
7: it's
8: nice.
7: Like hot and cold therapy.
8: Yeah, it's perfect for you.
7: Who needs a sauna and a plunge pool when you've got your partner's side and your side?
8: Yeah, yeah.
7: Welcome in to Tuesday. This is Coldplay, Clocks on the Hits Hawke's Bay.

0: Adam and Megan on the Hit Talks Bay. It is 6:11. 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
1: We're already fighting over the musical moment in around 10 minutes or so, so don't go anywhere for that one.
0: Don't go anywhere. You're going to love it or you're going to hate it. Right now, it is time, though, for the reasons to celebrate today, the 7th of July.
2: Megan's reasons to celebrate.
1: Funnily enough, it is Tell the Truth Day, and I have a feeling Adam's going to be telling the truth about the musical moment, about how much he hates it. So listen up for that one. Challenging us all to go an entire day without telling a lie or saying anything misleading or dishonest. Is that even possible, right? I think we get very much used to just, I don't know, saying things to not make people feel hurt, get ourselves out of a bit of a tricky situation.
0: Yeah.
1: I mean, we mislead kids all the time.
0: We do. Is it a lie if you do it by omission, though? If you just don't tell, if you just don't tell someone something, you're like, oh, nah, that'll probably cause drama.
1: Exactly.
0: I'm just gonna park that.
1: We'll just park that. Yeah, well, no, because you're not lying. You're just not saying anything, are you?
0: Yeah.
1: And also, like, with the kids, how do you get them to do anything at all if you don't just kind of mislead them in some way? You might get to play Fortnite, guys, if you go and vacuum your room now. Never say might.
0: You always tell the kids we'll get it at some stage.
1: You get it at some stage.
0: We might do that at some stage. My daughter once asked, where is the some stage? When she was
1: Who
0: little.
1: Is some stage?
0: It's not a shop. It's a time.
1: Oh my gosh. It's actually really hard to do. Hey, National Dive Bar Day. This is more an American thing, but just a high five to your favourite little pub that you go to.
0: There's a few of them around. You see them often in strip malls, or I don't know what we call a set of shops that's in a suburb in New Zealand. But, you know, the small blocks of shops that have a dairy, a hairdresser's, and then occasionally they have a pub in there as well. They're like pokies out the back and a pub with about six people that visit during the Friday evening out the front. That's where you see them in New Zealand. That's a dive bar.
1: There's a couple of kind of, you know, there's places where you can get a drink in Taradale that I've never set foot into. One's next to a car yard, and I'm like, what is that place actually like? Could I just walk in there?
0: You can picture it. You could, of course, walk in there. You can picture
1: it
0: what it'll be like.
1: It would be bizarre, though, right?
0: Yeah.
1: Challenge me, dare me to walk in there and just go.
0: Go in. Oh, yeah. It's been a Friday night down there.
1: I'll have a glass of your house set.
0: Some
1: Thanks
0: of the best
1: much.
0: Nights I've had have been wandering into random ones like that and like, oh, karaoke's on tonight. Awesome. Let's
1: exactly.
0: go.
1: Exactly. And finally, it is chocolate day today. Now, this was started by the Confectioners Association to promote what is almost everyone's weakness. Some say chocolate from the New World, mostly Mexico, was introduced to Europe on this date in 1550.
0: Remember the song? Huge in the 90s. I think late 90s, maybe.
1: Sweet like chocolate, boy.
0: Shanks and Bigfoot. Sweet like chocolate.
1: Not high on my list of songs that I even know.
0: Does it ring a bell? No. It had massive radio play.
1: Right. I don't know what radio station you were working at, but certainly wasn't at mine. Anyway, go and enjoy some chocolate today, however you like it. Are you milk? Are you white? Are you dark?
0: Dark salted caramel. Dark chocolate all the way.
1: Nah. A little bit of dark chockey's okay, but nah, you need your milk chocolate for me.
0: Only dark. That's it. Milk's okay. You can eat a milk chocolate, but dark all the way. I'll do like a caramel blend white chocolate, though. The caramels or the caramello or any of those ones.
1: Yeah. Ooh, God, that's sweet.
0: It is sweet, eh? Punishingly
1: that is so.
0: So
1: sweet. It's like a fudge.
0: 6:15, the Hits Hawke's Bay with Adam and Megan.

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0: And Megan, the Hits Hawke's Bay, it is 6:22, time for a musical moment for today on Chocolate Day. Chocolate.
1: I said, let's play a bit of hot chocolate because it is Chocolate Day today.
0: Yeah.
1: And one of my favourite songs is by Hot Chocolate.
0: And so
1: because the lyrics are just so fabulous and the story's so sad.
0: I was like, nice, you sexy thing. Yeah. And you're like, no. No. Oh, you win again? No. Everyone's a winner? No.
1: Megan's a winner in this one, though.
0: The only other one that we have in our entire system from Hot Chocolate.
1: It started with a kiss. You've got to play this. Like, that poor wee boy in the classroom. You all know, you remember what this was like. She loved him at 5 and 6. Well, they were only 8 years old.
0: Yeah.
1: Went through together. Then finally she realises that there's someone else. And at 16 she ditches him. And then years later he sees her down the street. And he gets all excited, but you can't remember him. It's like a devastating tug at your heart for those of us who ever experienced some kind of heartache.
0: If Hell had a playlist for me and it was 5 songs on repeat, this would be one of them, I reckon.
1: Why?
0: I just have always and probably will always hate this song. I don't know what it is about it.
1: I absolutely love this song.
0: You gotta get it.
1: I love this song.
0: Because you love it so much and it is Chocolate Day and I'm feeling sweet, but
1: it takes me right back. Like, it's definitely a childhood song that I remember where I really was first affected by words of a song.
0: Here's Hot Chocolate. It started with a kiss. Take a listen to the words. I'll listen to the story. I probably haven't before because I dislike this beginning so much.
1: You know, guys, what Adam will do. He'll go over back to his computer while the song is on and he'll ruin it for me by playing something that he's already listening to. Just passively, aggressively. I'll keep my headphones on.
0: Yeah, do so. It's the Hits. It started.

0: Adam and Megan, the Hits Hawke's Bay. It is 6:28. Your musical moment for today. It started with a kiss, Hot Chocolate, because it is Chocolate Day, and Megan absolutely loves that song.
1: So can you feel that little boy's pain now?
0: You know. Oh yeah.
1: Right from the classroom to then just ignoring. Like, this will be you and me in 10 years' time. We'll walk down the street and you'll completely ignore me, and I'll be like, it started with a kiss.
0: No, it started with a Hot Chocolate song playing on Musical Moment. That's where it started. It is the Hit 6:28 with Adam and Megan.
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13: In this update, wild weather down south should start to ease today, but it's still pretty wet in places. Red rain warnings stick around for parts of Marlborough and North Canterbury. The government has deep concerns after China fired a long-range nuclear-capable missile over the South Pacific, only giving New Zealand a heads-up just hours before. Donald Trump says banning US striker Folarin Balogun after his red card would have been a big stain on the World Cup. And the Tall Blacks have dealt to Guam 129-75 in their Basketball World Cup qualifier in Auckland.
14: Hi there, it is going to be a bit of a showery day today with a high up around 14 degrees, mainly those showers in the morning, light winds. Overnight low 5, a few showers turning to rain in the morning tomorrow with a high of 16. It's around 4.5 degrees at the moment. That's your weather with Paddy's. $6.50 bubbles and Paddy's ale all day, every day at Paddy's.
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14: 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Welcome on into Tuesday, 7th of July. It is 26-7.
16: Don't forget, we have got your last two items for Pack and Save Tamatea What's in the Bag. Item number 9 will be revealed, and someone will win $50 with that at 7:35.
14: And then it's the $500 winner. 10 items, once you've collected them all, that is your ticket to $500, a shopping spree at Pack and Save Tamatea. You can take the kids, and when they say, can I have a Kinder Egg? You can say, yes, this time you can have a Kinder Egg. In fact, get two.
16: And that's at 8:35, guys. Okay, so whatever you need to do, change your day. Tell the boss you're going to be in work just a little bit later. Do not go anywhere, because that is your opportunity to do exactly what Adam just said.
14: If you get the iHeartRadio app, you can stream us live on your telephone right there at your desk, just quietly down below. No one has to know. Put an earpod in.
16: Yeah, your earpods in. Yeah, yeah. That says, you know, nothing says like, I don't want to be interrupted like that. And that's when I go up to people.
14: Excuse me.
16: Stand there waiting.
14: Excuse me.
16: And they have to take their earbud out.

0: Adam and Megan, the Hitshawks Bay. It is 18 to 7. Happy Tuesday morning. 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
2: Well, a lot of weather, of course, today. Wideapp are going to feel it with some strong wind warnings and things, but it's making its way slowly up the South Island. If you've got any friends that thought, hey, let's do a South Island school holiday trip, they might be happy to see snow, but they might also be stranded in places where they can't get anywhere. Mm. Biggest concerns now are Kaikoura, Marlborough and North Canterbury, with a heavy red warning still in place there. More torrential rain expected today, so much so that Kaikoura residents are being urged to not even go anywhere as they brace for really severe weather for 48 hours or so.
0: An Oscar-worthy drama involving an axe-wielding crim, a stolen taser and a shoeless cop. Sounds like something from Police 10-7, doesn't it?
2: It does.
0: An axe-wielding crim, a stolen taser and a shoeless cop and three gutless goons stranded in a creek turned out to be an elaborate police prank. Police have confirmed the radio exchange and heard by officers and members of the public with scanners in Southland last week was a five-minute prank staged by late-night shift staff. The incident never happened, and police are reviewing the actions of those involved. For 5 minutes, it had sounded like one of the wildest police incidents Invercargill had heard in years.
2: Look, you've got to have a bit of fun in the job, don't you?
0: Oh, they're bored. What's there to do in Southland at night? There's not even criminals doing things in Southland at night.
2: No.
0: They're all just sitting around waiting for something to happen.
2: That's
0: they had to make
2: right.
0: it up.
2: Oh, that's hilarious. Mm. Hey, and of course, she's been big news over the last 24 hours for all those football fans, particularly those in the Office sweepstakes that had England, beating Mexico, huge. They had the pubs open until 5 a.m. over in London in the UK, which is massive.
0: They're saying it is the biggest international World Cup win that they have ever had.
2: So Harry Kane was left speechless after that win. He completely lost his voice. Here's a BBC interviewer trying to get one last question and answer out of him.
3: What can this do for England going forward? You've got a quarter-final in Miami against Norway to look forward to. What can the England fans look forward to now?
4: Well, just look at them here. Incredible. Unbelievable support. speechless. I can't even talk, so.
3: Go and rest that voice. Rest up, thanks.
2: You look at him, you go, you know, he's a manly kind of man.
5: Unbelievable support.
2: So, look, I know. Whoever's got England, anyone out there got England at the moment? Pretty ecstatic about that?
0: Yeah, 4487 on the text. What we need is a new office sweepstake person to support, because clearly we don't want to support the people in our own office who have got these teams, because they took me out. I wasn't even
2: you
0: in.
2: You couldn't even be taken out.
0: I wasn't even in.
2: They took me out.
0: Yeah, well, me by proxy.
2: Yes, that's right.
0: I was supporting you.
2: You were
0: your
2: supporting
0: teams.
2: Me. Yeah.
0: Now you're out.
2: Yeah.
0: So now we need a new office sweepstake to support.
2: Yeah.
0: Who's still in?
2: Who's still in? Like, who's got Norway? Who's got England out there?
0: I'd like to see Norway go all the way. That'd be awesome. Apparently the Norwegians were partying hard too. One person said that his elderly neighbours, who he barely ever heard from, were out on their deck till 2 a.m. drinking champers and yakking it up.
2: Fishing in the ice, doing whatever they do to celebrate at 2 a.m.
0: Yeah, exactly. It is 6:45. The Hitshawks Bay with Adam and Megan.
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13: Morning and welcome to Tuesday in a Matariki short week. 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
14: Lots of things going on as well. Keep an eye on events. Saturday night seems to be the thing with the food as well.
13: And Saturday things do clear up with the weather as well. We've got a bit of a rough week, but it does look like Saturday itself is looking okay. Here's the Biebs, Daisies on the hits Hawke's Bay.

0: It's Adam and Megan on the Hits Hawke's Bay. The ninth item for Pack and Save Tamatea, What's in the Bag, is coming up before 7:40 this morning, so stick around for that.
1: And we're doing a mini me alpha quiz, guys. So this is the alpha quiz for the children in your life that always listen at home with you and, you know, reel off some really good answers. We have got five questions in 60 seconds and the chance for kids to win a really cool family pass to go to Napier City Skate, which happens next week in the school holidays.
0: So look, if you're a child and the household at the moment is still sleeping, wake them up and tell them to do the alpha quiz. Text their name, age, and that's about it. Alpha through to 4487.
1: Get a good breakfast in them, like ply them with coffee, energy drinks, whatever you can to really keep them buzzing. Give them some lollies.
0: Yep.
1: Give lollies for lollies breakfast. Why not? This hour of the morning.
0: Why not?
1: So anything goes in the school holidays, right?
0: After 7 o'clock, Megan's what I like to call a lyric listener and has been for a very long time. We've got Best Song Ever coming up. And we did a musical moment this morning that she really loved because of the story behind it. So I want to talk story songs after 7 on the Hits.
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8: In this update, a person's been trapped inside their car since 3 a.m. in floodwaters near Hanmer Springs, with crews still waiting for equipment to get them out. Heavy rains hammering North Canterbury and Marlborough under red warnings, and locals say it's one of the worst storms they've seen in ages.
14: The wind is just absolutely roaring. It's howling and whistling. The rain has kept up very strong at times during the night, but it doesn't look as if it's going to diminish for a wee while.
8: But a silver lining for skiers, with snow coating mountains in the South Island.
20: 30 centimetres has fallen at Cadrona in recent days. Treble Cones hit 25 and is opening this morning after a week of delays and no snow. Chief Mountains Officer for both fields, Laura Headley, says the timing couldn't be better as holidaymakers head south for Matariki weekend.
8: New Zealand's lining up talks with Pacific neighbours after China tested a long-range nuclear-capable missile in the South Pacific. And Donald Trump says FIFA made the right decision to overturn US striker Follerin Balogun's red card ban after a chat with their president. The decision's raised eyebrows from many, including Belgium and UEFA.
21: I asked for a review because I didn't think it was a foul. And, you know, again, I'm good at this stuff.
8: To sport, Belgian football authorities look poised to fight against the controversial inclusion of US striker Flo Balogun right up until kickoff of today's Round of 16 World Cup football match. FIFA's dismissed Belgium's eligibility challenge as inadmissible. And Australian fifth seed Alex de Minaur is dejected after a heavy fourth round defeat at Wimbledon. Make the news your own with the new NZ Herald app. Download today and tap into the news that matters.
0: Hello, it's 7.02 and weather today looks like it is going to be showery. Partly cloudy, and possibly some early fog out there as well. Light winds and a high of 14, 5 the overnight low. A few showers turning to rain in the morning tomorrow. That's weather with Paddy's, $6.50 bubbles and Paddy's Ale all day, every day at Paddy's.
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0: 7.03, welcome on in. It is a Tuesday morning.
1: You know what? Everybody has different reasons about why they love a song. For some, it can be the melody they love or hate. For others, like myself, it's the melody and what the song is trying to say to me, how it makes me feel, the lyrics, the story.
0: Megan's what I like to call a lyric listener. You will pay attention to a song often and say, oh, I love that song because this happens to the person in the song like it's a mini story. I can't get that because I am not remotely a lyric listener.
1: They don't mean anything to you, do they?
0: No, they don't. So talking lyric listeners next after Michelle Branch on the

0: Michelle Branch, everywhere on the Hits Hawke's Bay at 7:07. People listen to music for different reasons, and songs have meaning to you for different reasons. It might be that a song was played at a certain time of your life or a certain moment that happened. It might be one you've played over and over. Like, we had a playlist that we played on the way to the mountain in the couple of seasons that we did skiing as a family, and all the songs from that playlist now immediately take me mentally to being on the mountain or heading to the mountain with the kids. And so, yeah, for me, it's the music side of things. I'm very rarely a lyric listener to a song. I can know all the lyrics to a song and still not really mentally piece together exactly what's going on, if that makes sense. Like, I can know how to sing a song, but still...
1: You don't feel the song.
0: Still, no.
1: You don't let it deep into your heart and tear at your heartstrings and
0: I don't.
1: Cause you to cry every time you hear it.
0: No.
1: I do. Yes. I am the complete opposite to that. In fact, when we played a little bit of Hot Chocolate earlier this morning, it was because I loved the lyrics to that song. And I think for me, it started, I'm going to go out there and say it probably started with Coward of the County, Kenny Rogers, because that song about that poor boy who grew up with the dad who was in prison, and his dad told him, like, don't fight, turn the other cheek. And then he grows up to have a lovely wife called Becky. And one day when he was out working, the Gatlin boys came calling and they took turns at Becky, and there was three of them. And then
0: he goes
1: back into the pub and they think he's going to just walk out the door, but he stops and locks the door, and then he takes care of the Gatlin boys. And I think for me, like, that, I just couldn't believe that, A, something like that could happen. Like, listening to that story, going, having to ask mum and dad, what did that actually mean?
0: Yeah.
1: And then just thinking about that, I'm quite empathetic, so thinking about that for a long time. And that's where I guess maybe my love of lyrics started.
0: Right. And now you've got a few more. And we've got the Hits Best Song Ever coming up.
1: Mm-hmm.
0: And I would hazard a guess that your best song ever, a choice for you, or even if you're looking at a top three for you, they're probably going to have some form of meaning in the lyrics to become your best song ever.
1: Yeah, absolutely, absolutely. But you know me, I also like really kind of old songs as well. I'm going to start a little bit at the back. This one here, you know, Mike and the Mechanics, The Living Years. It's a fantastic song, right? But also just about dads saying the things that you never got to say to them.
2: Every generation blames the one before.
0: Oh, this is an absolute banger of a tune though, isn't it?
1: Right, exactly.
0: Even when you don't look at the lyrics, it's just that it's an absolute beauty.
1: It's a fantastic song, and so I love the story in that. Especially at the end, verse 3, he's like, I wasn't there that morning when my father passed away and I didn't get to tell him all the things I had to say.
0: Oh, God, that's sad, isn't it?
1: I think about that now. Because that happened to me, you know? So that's definitely a great one for me.
0: All right, shout out the living dads, including mine, who might be tuned in and might be not. He's got my daughter on a holiday at the moment. But morning, Dad, love you.
1: Morning, guys. I think, as you know, a little bit of Landslide. The Chicks and Landslide, Stevie Nicks originally. Always about the lyrics for me for this one as well, because it's just that kind of the growing up and the children. The children get older, I'm getting older too, you know. It makes me think of me, my childhood, when I'm going to be and living in a house with no kids when they've all moved out.
0: Yeah, isn't it going to be nice?
1: No, it's not
0: going
1: to be nice.
0: That, you could nominate that one for best song ever.
1: I think I should.
0: Have you done, in the past, Champion Landslide before?
1: I feel like I did it maybe a couple of years ago.
0: Maybe in the original iteration of best song ever.
1: I feel like I did, yeah.
0: And then you got another that you loved the lyrics of.

0: three absolutely banging songs you've chosen there, and I'm not a lyric listener, but those are three absolute doozies.
1: But
0: love them.
1: You are now, right? You love know, him. And that one kind of going in his father's footsteps.
0: Beautiful.
1: The leader of the band.
0: Why is all your? Why aren't your ones happy songs though? Why are all the ones that you lyric listen and love heartbreaking songs?
1: I know, right? It's
0: where terrible things happen.
1: It's therapeutic for me. I got to get it in and get it out. I've got goosebumps now just thinking of these songs.
0: You're like, and I really love that song. What's that one? Mary's whole family died in a terrible accident, and then she got divorced and had a really awful life, and then she also got an illness that made her bedridden until the end of her days. What a great song that is. I love that song.
1: I mean, I was going to add an REM, Everybody Hurts, but yes, that's the theme here, is right. Pain.
0: If you are a lyric listener, and you know, you really do tune into what's going on. What's your favourite lyric listening song? What's your favourite song that's got a story behind it? 4487 in the text. Love to hear from you. We do have some bits and odds and ends from the prize cupboard we might be able to hustle up for you.
1: Yeah, let us know so that we can all join in. The pain or the glory, whatever the song says to you and why you love those lyrics.
0: Whereas I'm just like, Thunderstruck, sounds good. That's a rockin' guitar line.
1: Yeah, it's got a good guitar.
0: A lot of AC/DC, actually. Yeah. They're not known for their great lyrics and storytelling. I've got big balls and you've got big balls, but he's got the biggest balls of all.
1: I mean, it just lays it out. It's black and white.
0: It's a great song.
1: There's no way you can overthink that.

0: Adam and Meekin on the Hits Hawke's Bay. It is 16 past 7. Are you a lyric listener? Do you like the story behind a song? Or, like me, can you know the lyrics to a song? But still, it's odd to say, but I can know front to back a song and sing it on guitar and still not really have absorbed exactly what's going on with the lyrics.
1: Everything's very superficial for you, isn't it?
0: It's surface level.
1: Yeah. Don't let anything get into that hard heart of yours, Adam.
0: No
1: Green.
0: Way. I'll shut it all out and push those emotions down.
1: We've got some great songs coming through, and they all pertain to love, I think. Right. And

0: lot to do with parents. Let's find out. We'll go first to Eve. Good morning, Eve.
1: Hey, Eve.
2: Good morning.
0: Good morning. How's your Tuesday going?
2: Oh, not too bad. A little bit cold out on the run, but
3: yes.
0: Hey, well, look, thank you so much for weighing in on this because you've chosen a beautiful song. What is it and why?
2: Bob Carlyle, Butterfly Kisses, because it talks about a father watching his baby girl grow up through life and all the different moments that he can see.
0: Another parent song, right? It's a beautiful song, isn't it?
3: It is an absolutely lovely song.
2: It takes me back to my father-daughter dance in my wedding.
0: Oh my God,
3: that's
0: Eve.
3: A sweet moment.
0: I remember that when this song came out, and I absolutely loved it back then too.
3: This is a total Megan song.
0: Yeah.
3: This is a Megan lyric listening song.
0: Absolutely, Eve.
3: Yeah,
0: you've
3: nailed
0: really
3: it.
0: Nailed it there. Oh my God. Yes, which is daddy's little girl. I've gone, Eve.
3: You've set her off now, mate. You've set her off. Hey, thank you. Appreciate that. So, would you consider yourself a lyric listener in general, Eve?
2: Yes, because I've actually been had that Mike and the Mechanics song that you played earlier on repeat in the last couple of days.
0: That sometimes, doesn't it? You've got to get it in your system and listen to it, go through all of the emotions, and then you can park it for a bit.
2: Yeah, that's right.
3: Hey, thanks for joining the show, mate. Have a lovely day.
0: Thanks, Eve.
2: You too.
3: Bye.
2: Bye,
3: Eve. See ya.
0: Oh, man, some good ones coming through.
3: Go to Carl.
0: G'day, Carl. How are you?
4: Hey, guys.
3: Would you consider yourself a lyric listener, or was it just this song story hit you hard?
4: I like a song with a story, but I only discovered this one a couple of years ago when a mate said he liked it, I just love it.
3: And it's the story behind it that you like. What's the name of the song?
4: It's The Wreck of the Edmund Fitzgerald by Gordon Lightfoot.
3: Wreck of the Edmund Fitzgerald. I've seen this one performed a few times in an Irish pub.
0: Yeah, and it is a great song for a story as well. It's fantastic. I love this one.
4: Yeah, and it's a true story as well.
0: Yeah, that's the whole part about it, right? It's a maritime folk ballad that chronicles the tragic 1975 sinking of the SS Edmund Fitzgerald on Lake Superior. Could you imagine going through that?
3: All these songs that are lyric listens are all absolute bangers, aren't they?
0: Yeah.
3: Like, you can make a good lyric listens playlist, I think.
0: Yeah, I think you could as well. Hey, thanks for reminding us about that one, Carl. That's an epic song.
4: No worries.
3: Have a good day, mate. See ya.
0: Morning, John. Cat Stevens about when the son grows up like the dad and they
3: father
0: don't have
3: son.
0: Time for each other, cannot think of the name. It's literally father and son, John. So you kind of got halfway there with that. Michael says, Live Like You Were Dying by Tim McGraw. Played this over and over when I found out that my dad was sick with cancer. So many of these are about parents.
3: I'll tell you one I did used to listen to the lyrics to and sing along to. Used to imagine myself as a liquor bootlegger.
0: Yeah.
3: A bit of Copperhead Road.
0: Yeah.
3: Be part of the family history up in the bush, just brewing up bootleg liquor and running it into town.
0: Right. It really tears at the heartstrings, I have to say.
3: Some people dream of having their father back or spending some more time with them. I dream of being a whiskey bootlegger. You know, our dreams are different, Meegs, but don't let your dreams be dreams.
0: Don't let your dreams be dreams.
3: I'm off into the car wickers.
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0: Adam and Megan on the Hits Hawke's Bay. There's Maroon 5 and Girls Like You. Been a really interesting chat about lyrics listens this morning. The songs that you love because the lyrics tell a story. Big for Megan, not so much for me.
1: And I think a lot of these are kind of, some of them are country based anyway. Started for me, a lot of the lyrics from Kenny Rogers, like starting with Coward of the County, and then a few other texts come through who agree absolutely wholeheartedly with that as well.
0: Country music is storytelling, isn't it? You know, like it is the original storytelling music.
1: Yeah, that's right. Like,
0: well, opera is probably the original storytelling music.
1: But no one can understand that.
0: No one knows what the hell's going on.
1: That's right. Like, you know, Kenny Rogers' Love Lifted Me. This text said, my dad loved Kenny. And this was the song we were listening to. When he took his last breath as I was holding my hand. And I had a song played at my best friend's funeral. Kenny Rogers, You Decorated My Life. Texter, I totally feel you on that one. I really do. But the song that we are all loving at the moment and we cannot get it out of our heads is, of course, Ella Langley, Choosing Texas. And I think for me, why we're singing it and why I love it is that there's a definite story to it as well. And I found a little clip of Ella talking about her co-writing the song with Miranda Lambert and how she even got the idea for it. And apparently Miranda Lambert had a kangaroo in the front seat, passenger seat, when she got pulled over by a cop. Have a little bit of a listen to this.
2: And she told me a story. She had it, and it was just a little baby kangaroo, and it was riding in her shotgun seat, and she got pulled over with a kangaroo. And she said, and of course, when the cop walks up, he's of course had Texas plates on. And just from that, I was like, well, she's from Texas, I can tell. And then just like, you know, most songwriters, you hear a phrase that you love. It's just randomly, literally the melody. She's from Texas, I can tell by the way he's just stepping around the room. Came out immediately, and Miranda was like the girl he went with. And I think the song fell out 30, 45 minutes. I mean, it was one of the easiest writes I've had.
0: Oh, there you go. That's how story comes to life. 7:28 on the Hits Hawke's Bay. $50 to spend at Pack and Save, Tamatia, and a brand new item very shortly. And if your child, are you a kid? Are you listening at the moment? Are you up early? Why? It's the school holidays. But if you are, text your name. I'll get mum or dad to text your name and your age to 4487 with the word alpha. Because it's a kids alpha quiz this morning.
1: Absolutely. It's a mini alpha quiz. You get 5 questions. You get 60 seconds to answer them. And we would love to have you on the show.
0: 7:29, the Hits Hawke's Bay with Adam and Megan.
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6: In this update, emergency crews are trying to reach someone trapped in a car in floodwaters near Hanmer Springs as heavy rain hammers the region. The miserable weather is sticking around. Met Service says the heaviest rains expected near the Kaikoura Ranges. Elsewhere, heavy snows left dozens of people stuck at Lake Tekapo, including a group of 19 tourists. AI is making plenty of Kiwi workers uneasy, with many worried it could make them look replaceable or feeling guilty about using it, according to an Employment Heroes survey. And a double NRL signing boost for the Warriors. Halfback Tamati Martin and wing Dallin Watanez-Lesniak have extended until 2027 and 2028, respectively.
7: Hello there, it is 27 to 8 and the weather today looks like it's going to be a little showery, a little cloudy, but better than tomorrow. Tomorrow after we drop down to 5 overnight, a few showers turn to rain in the morning and expect it to be kind of rainy pretty much through Wednesday and Thursday and then easing up on Friday. That's your weather with Paddy's $6.50 bubbles and Paddy's Ale all day, every day at Paddy's.
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7: 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Thank you very much for joining us on a Tuesday morning.
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7: For Pack and Save Tamatea's What's in the Bag, your grocery list should currently have 8 items on it. Remember, you will need to rattle them off to us in order, front to back. But your next one comes up after Olivia Dean. It's Man I Need on the Hits Hawke's Bay with Adam and Megan.

0: 8:23 with Adam and Megan on the Hits Hawke's Bay. Kids' version of the Alpha Quiz on the way, but right now, what's in the bag?
1: Pack and Save Tamatea's What's in the Bag.
0: You should have a shopping list with 8 items on it in front of you. $500 in grocery shopping delight coming up for you later on this morning with 10 items. If you collect them all, you could win it all.
2: Okay, so look, hopefully you kept your eye on Facebook yesterday. We have got one main video of me teaching Adam how to click and collect, and then another little one popped up yesterday. There's some good clues in that one as well.
0: Yeah, it's the one where I swig from one of the company and milk then, bottles in the
2: I
0: fridge.
2: Mean, I know that, you know, it was a video, but you still put the lid on and put that back.
0: Yeah.
2: Like, no wonder that little milk bottle is by itself
0: blaming
2: in the
0: my
2: fridge
0: kids.
2: Now.
0: I'm always blaming my kids. Who put the empty packets back in the cupboard? Turns out it's me subconsciously just sticking them back in there.
2: Yep.
0: I did get rid of it, I think. I'm pretty sure I got rid of it. But go and have a look because there is an item in that fridge that may well feature.
2: Okay, so here's clue for item number 9. Okay, we have $50 to give away right now
0: yep.
2: for someone lucky enough to get on the show with this one. It's a supermarket superstar that's hot, juicy, and ready to eat.
0: Oh.
2: It's a supermarket superstar that's hot, juicy, and ready to eat.
0: Why you say it like that? You're all getting
2: you
0: all...
2: You got to, right? Hot, it deserves it.
0: Juicy.
2: Ready to eat. Oh, no, we're going to go straight to the phone.
0: 0800 004 487. 0800 00 has. Pick up the phone and give us a call right now. I'm pretty sure I've got this one in the bag. I know what it is. Should we go with caller number 4 this morning, Meek?
2: All right, let's go through the phones, Hawke's Bay.
0: Good morning. You are the first caller through. Sorry about that. Try again.
3: That's okay. Hi,
0: okay.
3: How are you?
0: Hi, I'm good, thanks. Try again, all right? Bye. 0800 004 487, 0800 00 hits to give us a buzz. Good morning, you're the second caller through. Try again.
3: Oh man.
0: Bye.
2: Soz.
0: You are our third caller through. I'm sorry about that. We're going for caller 4, so try again, okay? Let's try this one. Good morning, the Hits Hawke's Bay. Who's this?
4: It's Anna.
0: Hello, Anna.
2: Hi,
0: how are
2: Anna.
0: You this morning?
4: I'm good, thank you.
0: What are you doing on a Tuesday morning? Have you got school holidays to deal with? What's happening in your house?
4: I'm going to work.
0: Off to work.
2: Oh, bummer. Hey, have you got the 9 items with Pack and Save What's in the Bag?
4: I haven't because I miss it each morning.
0: Oh, got it.
2: Is this really the first one that you're trying to get? That you're trying to get, and it's item number 9. Hey, well, look, that's okay.
0: It's worth $50, yep. And you will be doing everyone a huge service handing this item out who do have the grocery list in front of them.
2: Okay, so Anna, it's a supermarket superstar that's hot, juicy, and ready to eat. That's right. What is item number 9 this morning, Anna?
4: Is it cooked chicken?
2: It's a whole cooked chicken.
0: A rotisserie chicken.
2: Congratulations. A cooked chicken is item number 9. Anna, you've won $50 to spend at Pack and Save Tamatea.
4: Awesome.
0: Stay on the line. We'll sort that out. You could buy multiple rotisserie chickens if you wanted to.
4: Sounds good.
0: Okay, good. Stock
2: yeah, you
0: up.
2: Could.
0: Like, the old bachelor's briefcase, they call it, eh?
2: Yeah, and I can see why. I love going in to get a whole cooked chicken. Whenever I say that to my husband, should we just like get a cooked chicken? We'll have some buns. He rolls his eyes.
0: Why?
2: I don't know.
0: It's a Kiwi tradition. You're not a true blue Kiwi unless you've had a chicken coleslaw bun
2: exactly.
0: on a night where you're in a rush. You've got you just can't be faff with anything.
2: And there's something about that chicken. You can eat a lot more of that because it's so juicy, right?
0: It
2: you
0: is
2: feel like you could eat
0: tender.
2: A whole one yourself.
0: Eat a whole rotisserie. What did you do Friday? Oh, I just sat down and ate a whole rotisserie chicken.
2: I ate a whole chicken and cheesed it. I love it. All right, so that's item number 9, everybody. It's a cooked chicken. It means item number 10 will be dropping at about 8:35. Once you've got that 10th item, you are in to give us a call to win $500.
0: It's David Guetta, Kid Cudi, Memories, the Hits Hawke's Bay with Adam and Megan. Well done, Anna. $50, all yours. 19 to 8.

0: Adam and Megan, the Hits Hawke's Bay, at 16 to 8. We have a kids' alpha quiz coming up. An opportunity not to take $1,000 off of our hands this time around, but to take some excellent school holiday activities off of our hands.
1: Mm-hmm, that's right. You could be going roller skating with a Napier City Skate. This sounds so great. Okay, it's all happening next weekend. It's in the old Dollar Things store down here on Dickens Street. So that'll be decked out in a roller skating rink.
0: So roller derby, lights will be spinning. Flashing action, you can be there for free by simply playing the kids' alpha quiz on the way on the Hits.
2: Adam and Megan on the Hits with Bay European, servicing finance, trade-ins, and late model European choice all under one roof.
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to celebrate, then the Gin Trip in Ahuriri, New Zealand's largest gin bar. 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
6: 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The quiz for kids these school holidays.
5: Just 5 questions in 60 seconds. After Teddy Swims, this is Mr. Know-It-All on the Hits Hawke's Bay with Adam and Megan.

0: Adam and Megan on the Hits Hawke's Bay at 9 to 8. That is the sound of Teddy Swims and Mr. Know It All. Time now for the Alpha Quiz.
1: 10 questions.
2: 60 seconds. And all the answers start with the same letter.
3: The Hits Alpha Quiz.
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0: a little Miss Know-It-All. Ruby, good morning.
1: Hey, Ruby.
2: Good morning.
0: Good morning, morning.
1: Welcome to the show. Ruby, how old are you?
2: 13.
1: 13. You've got a week of work as a gymnastics coach before heading off for a bit of school holiday fun. Is that right?
2: Yes.
0: Excellent. Okay, well, let's give your gymnastics crew a bit of a shout out. Who do you coach for?
2: Omni Gymnastics.
1: Ah, yeah, awesome. So popular, the Omni Gymnastics gym. I remember we tried to get in there and there was even a wait list for the kids for a little. That's how good you guys are.
0: And Ruby, are you a competitor as well as a coach?
2: Yes.
1: Can you chuck a backflip, standing backflip on the ground?
2: Yeah, probably.
1: Oh, nice.
0: Oh, that's easy, Adam, easy. Apparently. That's easy. Hey, well, look, I don't know how good you are on roller skates, but up for grabs, we have got a family pass to check out the fantastic roller skating that comes to Napier with Napier City Skate, and it's all of next week, a family pass. So we have got five questions for you. We're going to set the timer for 60 seconds, although with Alex Wan yesterday, he didn't even need that.
1: No, it was easy for Alex Wan.
0: We're going to see how you get on. Your letter today, Ruby, is the letter A for Adam, okay? So every single answer is going to begin with the letter A. If you don't know, just say pass and we will come back round to it if we've got time. But I have a feeling you're not going to need that. You're going to nail this.
1: All right, with the letter A and five questions on the line for this pass to go along and go skating. Do you usually listen to the Alpha Quiz, Ruby?
2: Yes, on the way to school.
1: Oh, nice. Okay, so no school today. You get to play and you've got 60 seconds to give us all the answers. You ready to go?
2: Yeah, thank you.
1: Let's do it. Your time starts now.
0: Which green fruit has a big seed in the middle and is famous for making guacamole?
2: Avocado.
0: Which continent is home to China, Japan, and India?
2: Asia.
0: This insect is tiny, lives in colonies, and... You shoot this from a bow in sports and in stories like Robin Hood.
2: Arrow.
0: Which pop star plays Glinda in the movie version of Wicked and is known for her powerful high notes?
2: Alphabet.
0: All right, that's all the five questions done and dusted.
1: All right. We go back to the beginning for the Alpha Quiz. Well done, by the way. Excellent effort. You and the crew.
0: Well done, family.
1: Yeah. Question one.
0: Which green fruit has a big seed in the middle and is famous for making guacamole?
1: You said avocado. Right answer.
0: Correct. Which continent is home to China, Japan, and India?
1: Your answer, Asia. Right answer.
0: The insect is tiny, lives in colonies, and I didn't even have to finish the rest of it. And they carry food to its nest.
1: Absolutely stink if you have an infestation of them, but only to some people. And they're really annoying, aren't they? They're annoying, stupid little things. They go really speedy in the sunshine. Ant, right answer.
0: Can you smell ants, Ruby? Only some people can smell them. Can you smell them?
2: No.
0: No, I can't smell them either. It's not a gene that we have, lucky us. You shoot this from a bow in sports and it's in stories like Robin Hood.
1: Arrow, right answer.
0: Now this next one, Rubes.
1: Rubes!
0: Which
1: Rubes.
0: Pop star plays Glinda in the movie version of Wicked? And is known for her powerful high notes.
2: Yeah, I know who it was.
1: Do you want to have one extra chance, a re-chance at this one and a redo? Who do you think it is?
2: Please, Ariana Grande.
0: You've nailed it, Ruby!
1: Second time around, we've got to give it to you, though. Ariana Grande, the right answer for that one. Second time, you got five out of five. We're going to give you the prize. Well done, mate.
2: Thank you.
1: You're welcome. Thanks, Ruby.
0: You're welcome. You'll be able to take a friend and the family along to Napier City Skate, happening next week in the old Dollar Thing store on Dickens Street. One week only.

0: again, the Hits Hawke's Bay. It is 2-8.
1: You walked out of here yesterday, Adam. You took your cap off.
0: Yeah.
1: Your hair was out of control.
0: I looked like a mad scientist, didn't
1: you
0: I? Because
1: did.
0: I got a haircut a week before we went away to Auckland for our photo shoot to be ready for that. And I haven't gone back yet. It's just been growing out and growing out. And you were like, oh, it kind of looks all right growing out.
1: Yeah.
0: And so I was like, oh, maybe I should grow my hair out. Maybe I should not go with the short haircut that I have been having for the last 3 or 4 years. But then it's at the point now that's starting to drive me wild, this length.
1: And the question was that we talked about very briefly was, does shorter hair make you look younger or older?
0: Yeah.
1: And I thought with you, I was like, oh, shorter hair, it looks good on you, but makes you maybe look slightly older because it shows
0: hair.
1: You have less of it.
0: Less
1: but
0: hair.
1: You were thinking it makes you look younger because it's a trendier hairstyle.
0: Yeah.
1: And this is the problem, right?
0: It is the problem.
1: So to grow it out or not grow it out, what are you going to do?
0: Probably not. It's starting to get bloody annoying. And like,
1: it's literally, guys, what I can do 3 centimetres long.
0: What I can do with a short haircut is just wash it, towel dry it, chuck a bit of hair powder in, styling powder, go floof, and then it's done.
1: Mm-hmm.
0: And but now this takes work.
1: And but the question is, do you want to look younger or older? Do you want to look like young?
0: Oh, I don't care anymore, you know.
1: It's given up on everything. All right, well, go and get a haircut then.
0: Okay, I will. It is nearly 8 o'clock after 8.
1: So how old are you in your head underneath all of that long hair?
0: Now,
1: your age in real
0: thing.
1: Life and what you think you are, right?
0: Yep, yep. What's your inside age after 8 on the Hits?
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9: In this update, a person's been trapped in their car by floodwaters near Hanmer Springs since 3 this morning, with crews working to get them out. Heavy rain still hammering the region, and drivers say flooding, slips and debris up through Cheviot and Kaikoura is horrendous, so if you don't need to travel, then don't. New Zealand's lining up talks with Pacific neighbours after China tested a long-range nuclear-capable missile in the South Pacific. Nicola Willis says it goes against the nuclear-free zone.
10: We will be engaging with Australia, Fiji on how we as a region can work together to prevent the testing of nuclear-capable ballistic missiles.
9: Kiwis are quietly embracing AI at work, but not always telling the boss. AI expert Guy Bates says it tends to work best when teams are open about using it.
11: Whenever I've brought executive teams together and got them all playing with AI and I've been showcasing things that I do with AI, then they get very excited. Then they start swapping ideas.
9: And Donald Trump says banning US striker Folarin Balogun after his red card would have been a big stain on the World Cup. He called FIFA's president to argue it wasn't a foul and the ban's now been lifted.
12: How would you feel if I took Messi out? You know, he ran into somebody. Or we took Ronaldo. Ronaldo, you bunked into somebody, we're going to take you out of a game. He's great. Or Harry Kane.
9: In sport, the Tall Blacks have dealt to Guam 129-75 in their Basketball World Cup qualifier in Auckland. And two round of 16 games today at the Football World Cup, starting with a heavyweight clash for a quarterfinal spot. Portugal and Spain are scoreless at halftime in Dallas. Then the USA try to keep their run alive in Seattle at midday, but they're underdogs against ninth-ranked Belgium. Make the news your own with the new NZ Herald app. Download today and tap into the news that matters.
13: Hello, it is 8:05 and the weather today looks like it's going to be a little showery. Today's probably the best day of the week before the weekend hits, because tomorrow the showers turn to rain and Thursday's rain with heavy falls throughout the day. That's weather with Paddy's, $6.50 bubbles and Paddy's ale all day, every day at Paddy's.
8: Your local Hawke's Bay breakfast. What you want. Adam and Megan on the heads.
13: It is Tuesday, 7th of July. Spain and Portugal currently battling it out in the Football World Cup. A couple of wee upsets have happened throughout the last couple of days. It's starting to get down to the action times, isn't it?
14: Yeah, it really is. How fantastic.
13: Talk about your offer sweepstake later on in the show, and because we need somebody to help support. So we need to jump on board your offer sweepstake now that Megan is out and all our hopes riding on her.
14: I know, and I was so looking forward to taking home $5.
13: Yeah.
14: Hey, so look, coming up at about 8:35, we have got that very last item, item number 10.
13: But right now, it is JT.
14: How old are you in your head? That is a question we will be asking next, because you automatically come out with an answer straight away, I reckon. You don't have time to think about it, you just bang out an answer. And it's quite often not your actual age.
13: But then you go, oh, I'm like 25, and then you do end up in a social situation where there's 25-year-olds around, you go, nope, definitely not. Not 25.
14: It could be anything you like in your head though, right?
13: You can. It's the Hits Hawke's Bay, Adam and Megan. Hey.

0: Adam and Megan on the Hits Hawke's Bay. It is 8:09 Tuesday morning.
1: You're trying to eat. You're doing it all, aren't you? Out there, busy making yourself a wee brekkie.
0: Yeah, I've made myself a little bit of egg on toast for a Tuesday morning.
1: From a product that was in that shop that we did with Pack and Save, Tamatea, I want to say 10 days ago.
0: It was at least 2 weeks, was it? We've done a week of Pack and Save Tamatea, what's in the bag on air. Well, yeah, 10 days maybe.
1: Well, that goes to show that those muffin splits can last a long, long time, right?
0: Yeah, right, but being in the fridge, not mouldy, usable. So long as you're toasting it, I reckon it's sweet. They are a little bit stale, there's no doubt about that, but not mouldy yet.
1: Okay, well, that's good to know. And don't forget, item number 10, coming up with Pack and Save Tamatea, what's in the bag, your chance to win $500 with that at 8:35.
0: Now, though, what's your real age? And how old do you feel inside?
1: Yeah, if you just automatically, don't even overthink it, text through your real age and how old you feel on the inside to 4487. I would be really interested to know this because everyone's got an age in their head, right? How old you are in your head.
0: I thought by now I would be a growing up. You know, you look at, you, when you're a kid, you're like 45 years old. That's basically a grandpa when you're a kid. And you think you're going to have it all sorted out and you're going to know everything and you're going to have this adult brain that allows you to do adult things.
1: And nothing's ever going to go wrong and you're not going to feel any stress.
0: You'll have it under control. What a joke that was. What a joke. I've got no idea what's going on. I'm probably dumber now than I was at 13.
1: Okay, so how old are you in your head?
0: I would like to say probably like... Like 35-ish, maybe.
1: 35?
0: I think around that age, there's not a lot's changed. I've learned some life lessons since 35, don't get me wrong. Absolutely, some major life lessons I have learned and changed as a human a bit. But I think internally I feel about 35. I'm a 45-year-old man with a 35-year-old brain.
1: Yeah. I'm 36 in my head, and right. I don't know why I've kind of chosen 36, because at 36 I was living in London. I hadn't

0: Adam and Megan, life can sometimes feel that way, like a fever dream, Alex Warren, and sometimes you look in the mirror and you go, nah, that doesn't match up. I feel younger than that on the inside. Whilst my body might be a little bit sore and I've got aches and pains and cracks, don't get me wrong, physically I feel sometimes a little bit like, oh, I am aging.
1: Yeah, but I know, but we all naturally have an age that we think we are in our head, despite what it says on our birth certificate.
0: On the paper.
1: Yeah, exactly. And so yours is about 35. I think mine's probably about 36 as well.
0: For a long time I was like, oh, I'm still the same as I was in my 20s. But then you, in social situations, hang out with 20-something-year-olds and you're like, no way, bro. I am way different to what I was in my 20s.
1: So that's why I think no one would probably ever say 25 anymore, would they?
0: Or not like, our age anyway. 25-year-olds might.
1: Let's find out. Emma, good morning.
2: Good morning.
0: Good morning. Ems, okay. Welcome on into the show. Thank you for joining us.
1: What's your real age?
2: Late 30s.
1: Okay. And your head, in your head age, how old are you?
2: Around that. Mid to late 20s. I still work with hot crew, so I think that also helps with that brain perception.
0: Yeah. If you're surrounded by young people each and every day, that, or vice versa, if you're surrounded by old people, you become the young one.
1: Yeah, so if you reckon you're kind of 28-ish, why do you think that, and what were you doing when you were 28 that makes you want to go back there?
2: The amount of energy I had, I'd love to be back there. I don't, 40 feels too old and my brain doesn't think I'm that old yet.
0: No, I get it, I understand.
1: Yeah, I know, it's depressing, it's depressing, right? So living your best life at 28, I think, is a fantastic idea. Do you have children, Emma?
2: Yes, okay. I've got a 7-year-old.
1: Okay, so you didn't have kids at 28, right?
2: No, I had stepkids.
1: Yeah.
0: Okay.
1: Yeah.
0: Live fast and fancy free lifestyle. What about the fact that you can bounce back from a hangover relatively quickly at that time too? They tend to last about 4 days for me now.
1: Yeah.
0: So back the late 20s was a good time for that. You could go out on a Friday and a Saturday.
1: I think. Yeah. Exactly. But I reckon, Emma, what we all want is to have the maturity that we've got. But the energy and the looks of a 28-year-old, right?
0: Now you're talking.
1: Yeah. So the maturity, the salary perhaps, I don't know, but just everything else is back in the, 20 years earlier.
2: Yes. If the body could move like it used to,

0: would be great.
1: Yeah, no doubt. Hey, thanks for joining the show, mate. Have a lovely day today.
0: You too.
1: All right, bye with your 25 to 28-year-old brain.
2: All I can say now is remember how good you feel now, because in 20 years' time, you're going to wish that you were 45.
1: You're the youngest you'll ever be in this very moment.
2: Jeez, that's depressing, isn't it?
1: Enjoy that. Enjoy that youngest you'll ever be face, because in another year's time, there's going to be more wrinkles. I've got a new one starting. I was just like, where did that come from? For goodness sake, stop.
2: They just appear overnight.
3: Stop. Adam and Megan on the hits with Bay European. Servicing finance, trade-ins and late model European choice all under one roof.
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0: Just because you own a business, it doesn't mean your life is split in two. 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
1: All over the Bay. 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
2: Hopefully you have a list in front of you of 9 grocery items in the order they were handed out over the last 4 or 5 days. 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And thanks so much to those guys for being on board with this. I absolutely love that supermarket. Shopping there, and also the fact that they are giving us the chance to hook you guys up with some freebies.
3: So we love it.
2: Stick around. That happens very shortly. Dua Lipa, Levitating. It's on the Hits, Hawke's Bay.

0: Adam and Megan, it is the Hits Hawke's Bay 8:24.
1: We've got something pretty cool happening at the Napier Aquatic Centre at the moment. We were giving away tickets to this last week, Waterworld. You know, we talked about how adults probably, sometimes you do need to take your kids in there, but it's not a glamorous thing to be clambering around on inflatables.
0: No.
1: See, some of the Napier City Councillors have given it a go, the Mayor himself. And so it's made me realise I'll be taking the kids there this afternoon. There's a ticket for me if I want to go, but I don't think, for the sake of all of the spectators and also those in the pool, I don't think it's the right thing for Megan Banks to do.
0: What if Kevin Costner from Waterworld, the movie 1995, was there slinking about in Waterworld? Would that be enough to encourage you to slink around and slither and flap around on the old inflatables?
1: Because that's exactly what it is. And we have all seen those videos of usually women of a certain generation knocking themselves out head first, just slipping over, going vazumpa.
0: Feet going out from under them, yep. And then plunk, plunk, plunk, plunk, down the slide, off the edge, plunk, into the water, eh?
1: Exactly. I could see myself doing that exact same thing.
0: Yeah.
1: Look, shout out to any parents who are going to get in the pool with their kids. Thankfully, I think my kids are old enough now, like they're 13 and 11, but my next question is, can I drop them off and then just leave?
0: Let them go. That's it.
1: Like, do you still have to be there?
0: Nah.
1: The kids of that age now at the swimming pool?
0: I don't know what the official rules are. It depends on what the official line is from the pools, well, I guess. You have look at the permission board and have a look. And then if not, if they're of age, then by all means, leave them. They don't want mum hanging around the side of the pool either. It's a mutually beneficial agreement.
1: That is definitely true. But I was looking at the T's and C's, and it talked about how, look, and this is worth mentioning, you are not allowed to just go and push anybody into the pool. Like, that thing is definitely, you know, you can't be that kind of kid.
0: You can't just charge around bramming people off left, right and centre.
1: No, exactly. But you also, they said the only people that you can push off are your parents or potentially friends that you are with. Other than that, if you don't know that person,
0: no pushing.
1: You can't push them
0: off. That's a fair rule.
1: So safety, I guess, right? They've got to think of these things.
0: 8:26, the Hits Hawke's Bay with Adam and Megan. Your next item for Pack and Save Tamatea, just a few short minutes away.
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9: In this update, a driver's been rescued after 4 hours trapped in floodwaters near Hanmer Springs. The tech industry is pushing back on worries about data centres. There are already 56 here, using about 0.6% of our power. Donald Trump says FIFA made the right decision to overturn US striker Folarin Balogun's red card ban after he spoke with officials. And Sir Scott Dixon's IndyCar move to rival Arrow McLaren next year has been confirmed.
10: Hello there, it's 8:30 on the dot, 7th of July today, and the weather, a little showery. You will get some breaks in the weather where you can get outside and walk the dog if you want to. The weather tomorrow not looking quite so good, and Thursday even worse. So enjoy those fine breaks while you can. Today's high around 14 degrees. That's weather with Paddy's $6.50 bubbles and Paddy's ale all day, every day at Paddy's.
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12: Alrighty, very shortly, we know that you've got your items and you are ready to go. Morning, Pauline, who said when you get the 10 items, do you just text them through for pack and save what's in the bag?
10: Not the whole list, Pauline. We are going to get you to text 10 if you think you have all the items this morning.
12: Okay, so that 10th item is on the way right after this. Bit of a cryptic clue for that one to round it out. And then once you have all 10, you can start texting through.
10: We'll give you the opportunity to rattle them off. And if you get them in order, back to front, front to back, we'll give you $500 to go shopping.

0: Adam and Megan, the Hits Hawke's Bay. Thank you all so much. Those of you that have been sitting there, 7:35, 8:35 across the last 5 days, collecting items, writing down your grocery list. It's a grocery list you could probably make now. I think you could make a complete meal out of it. It wouldn't be the most delicious meal. You might need some spices and salt and pepper.
1: Yeah, you'd need some seasonings, of course.
0: If you had your spice drawer, then you could make a meal out of it.
1: If this was an episode of that English show that I used to love, Really Steady Cook, where you team up with a chef, you've just got to cook what's ever in the bag, you could definitely make something pretty good with Pack and Save Tamatea, What's in the Bag.
0: That's quite a good show.
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1: 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It has been amazing to have you guys on board helping our Hawke's Bay community by getting them the chance to win $50 Pack and Save vouchers and, of course, the two $500 vouchers. Mike won one last week. He reeled off all 10 items correct.
0: You know what I like about Pack and Save Tamatea? It's the people. There are so many lovely people that work in there, from the top brass all the way down to the people out collecting your trolleys at the end of the shop. It's just a supermarket full of legends, isn't it?
1: Alrighty, so we're waiting for item number 10. Now, remember, when you think you know this, and you've got all 10 ready to go, just text the word 10 or the number 10 to 4487. That lets us know that you think you've got the 10, okay?
0: We'll get you to list them back to us in the order they were handed out. If you get them all ding, ding, ding, ding, ding right the way down, we're going to give you the $500 to go shopping at Pack and Save Tamatea. That would go a long way to stocking up the deep freeze, to doing your grocery. Maybe it's just your fortnightly grocery shop. Maybe you want to spend it on treats. Maybe you want to even get I fill it in the freezer for Chrissy.
1: Okay, so here is the clue for item number 10. It's proof that bacteria can have great PR.
0: Well, this is a little bit more cryptic, isn't it?
1: Mm-hmm. It's proof that bacteria can have great PR. 4487.
0: Oh, is this one of the video items too?
1: Mm-hmm.
0: So if you've seen the video, in fact, both videos.
1: Both videos have this item in it.
0: Have this item in it.
1: Yep. So okay. If you've got all 10, you can start texting through right now. Text 10 to 4487. That last clue again for the last item. It's proof that bacteria can have great PR. Good luck, everybody.

This $500, like I said, could be your eye fillet to chuck in the freezer and your leg of lamb. That's your Chrissy sorted. Get planning now, because it's, you know, we're past the middle of the year. We're on the downhill slide to there. Get them in the freezer ready to go. Bruno Mars.

0: Adam and Megan on the Hits Hawke's Bay. It is 20 to 9 and Pack and Save Tamatea. What's in the bag is now...
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0: At the tail end.
2: That's right. We have reeled out 10 items. People across Hawke's Bay have won $50 worth each item, and now it culminates into $500 worth of Pack and Save Tamatea vouchers to spend in store with hopefully the right 10 items. The clue for the last one, it's proof that bacteria can have great PR. Let's go to Pauline. Morning, Pauline.
3: Good morning.
2: Good morning. Good. You're back in the truck. What are you up to today?
3: Driving a truck.
2: Who do you drive for, Pauline?
3: I drive for Woodney's Transport.
0: Excellent. All right. Just whip your radio down the background for us if you can, Pauline, and then we'll get you to run through these items for us. We have 10 items here in front of us on our grocery list. You think you've got them. Let's hear what you've got after our final clue handed out. What have you got for us this morning, starting at the top?
3: Okay, 1 carrot, 2 eggs, 3 onions, 4 spiral pasta, 5 canned tomatoes, 6 block of chocolate, 7 1-bag of frozen peas, 8 toilet paper, 9 hot chicken, and 10 meat.
0: Mince.
3: Meat.
0: Meat.
2: Pauline?
3: Oh, no.

0: Pauline.
1: You've got 9 out of 10.
2: Oh, knickers.
0: You have not got our last item in the list, Pauline.
1: We are so sorry about that. It's not mince.
2: Meat.
1: And it's not meat.
0: Mince is meat. It's not mince or
1: it's
0: meat.
1: It's not mince. I'm not sure if it's not meat.
2: Food poisoning, isn't it?
0: Oh, for bacteria and food poisoning. Yeah, I see what you've got there.
1: You're going to have to go back to the drawing board, Pauline.
0: Hey.
1: Have a fabulous day.
0: Thanks, Pauline.
2: Thank you.
0: Have a good one, mate. Enjoy driving your truck today. So not that we were looking for. That is unfortunate.
1: Okay, so the clue again was it's proof that bacteria can have great PR.
0: And look, the other clue was it's in the videos. There is a mm-hmm. video of us picking mm-hmm. up our order. There is also a video of me jumping in the fridge and having a look. You'll get a visual on what this item is in those videos if you had a look.
1: Absolutely. So keep those texts coming through. You don't have to list all 10. You just have to say that you think you've got 10. Text the word 10 or the number to 4487. Give it a go.
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6: Absolutely, it's been the kind of the list that you want to have hanging around the house, because none of us really like shopping lists, but you did like this one, okay? We gave you 10 items over the last 5 days, and now you just need to let us know what those 10 items were. Unfortunately for Pauline, she thought item number 10 might have been meat or mince. It wasn't correct. The clue was, it's proof that bacteria can have great PR.
5: Can have great PR. It's a good thing for the bacteria. So we go to Jonesy. Hey, Jonesy.
7: Hi.
6: Good morning. What are you up to this morning?
7: I'm just heading to work.
6: Okay. I love that. It seems like everybody we ask, just heading to work. What do you do, just Jonesy?
7: Just a local courier for ice delivery.
5: Oh, awesome. Okay, nice. So you'll be out and about across the region. What do you reckon your usual grocery bill per week is? Are you a weekly or fortnightly shopper?
7: A weekly shopper, and yep. We sit between 200 and 300.
6: Yeah,
5: yeah.
6: What kind of family? How big is that family, Jonesy?
7: About 3 children.
6: Yeah, I think you're doing pretty well. You are doing well. That is fantastic.
5: For us, we stock up on the bulk. The kids, we used to try and feed them the healthy bread. Now, because of budget constraints, we're just down to the white loaves. Budget white loaves, the cheap ones, but they hammer through it.
6: All right, Jonesy, well, we would love to give you $500 to spend at Pack and Save Tamatea, which might get you 2 weeks' worth of groceries, because you're a good budgeter.
5: Yeah.
6: Now, have you been listening to all of the items over the last 5 days?
7: Well, I have, but I did have an incorrect one for yesterday morning, but thanks to Pauline,
6: yep,
7: I have changed that.
5: Okay. Pauline, you legend. You might help Jonesy get the win for the $500. 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
7: We have carrots, eggs, onions, pasta spirals, canned tomatoes, block of chocolate, one bag of frozen peas, toilet paper, hot chicken.
6: All right, Jonesy, stop there. So far, you have got 9 out of 9. Congratulations. That's amazing. The clue for item number 10 was, it's proof that bacteria can have great PR. 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
7: I am really hoping.
6: I'm nervous.
7: It is Greek yogurt.
5: Did you watch the video, Jonesy?
7: I did.
5: Did you see some yogurt rolling around in that video, Jonesy?
7: I did.
6: Does yogurt have great PR for you?
7: Yes.
6: Yes, it does!
5: Yes, it does, and you have won $500!
6: Well done!
5: Yeah, Jonesy.
7: Amazing.
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8: It is 10 to 9, the Hits Hawke's Bay with Adam and Megan. One of Megan's current favourites, G Flips.
6: This is a good

0: Adam and Megan, the Hits Hawke's Bay. It is 4 to 9 Tuesday morning. Another slightly cooler one here in Hawke's Bay.
1: You know how we had that one sunny day on Saturday?
0: Yes.
1: It was really, really frosty in the morning, and then it came out to be a beautiful day, which I am so pleased that it did. Did I tell you we ended up getting our roof painted?
0: No.
1: Spray painted. No. Shout out to the team at Fogarty Painting. Got old Foggy, if you know him, he gets up on the roof. How he's still doing it with his, you know, he's very young at heart, but there's no way I'd be getting up onto the roof.
0: Yeah.
1: But spray painting a roof is so quick and it looks so good.
0: It really is like putting a top hat on your house, isn't it? Getting a paint job done up there.
1: And you don't realise it until you get it
0: Zhuzh
1: done
0: it up.
1: How bad it used to be.
0: Yeah, yeah.
1: And now you kind of drive and you're like, oh, look at that roof and it's all the same colour and

0: They've done the, you know, the fire chimney and everything and all like that. It's really, really nice. I think it's something definitely men notice more than women, yeah. maybe.
1: Yeah.
0: Like, it was very high on the agenda of my husband and father-in-law to get that done. It's their love language. Mm-hmm. I'm very happy it's done, don't get me wrong. But thanks, Foggy. It was a great job.
1: You know, excellent, Foggy. You know what's nice about that roof painting is it's a job you can see, as you've just described. You can see it and you can drive in your driveway and you can go, that's awesome. We're getting something looked at, contemplating spending money on a bit of an insulation upgrade, maybe. Just getting it looked at today. I'm not even sure whether it says within the boundaries of affordability, but it's a job that you might feel, yep, but you get it done, you spend this money, and then it's one of those like hidden ones.
0: I know.
1: Like getting a plumber in and getting a drain fixed or mm-hmm. something like that. You're grateful that it's been done, but there's absolutely no evidence that it was even ever really there. And it's just, it feels like money down that said drain.
0: So if you decide to get insulation, will you be pink batting it? Or are you getting that one that, you know, you see them put a hose in the side of the house and the walls and then...
1: Oh, yeah, no way we'll be going that far. Just potentially some bats in the roof if we can do that, yeah. That's the plan anyway. We'll wait and see how it looks today, I guess.
0: Well,
1: at the moment we've got insul fluff up there, which is just useless. I think it was installed when the house was made, which is like the 1950s. So she's pretty old, insul fluff. Who knows what's going on under that insul fluff? Could be all sorts of animals and critters and things going in there.
0: There's a whole ecosystem you're going to have to clean out.
1: There's definitely been a few birds' nests, so hopefully they can clear those out. It is 2-9, the hits.
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16: In this update,
7: A person's been freed from a car after being trapped in floodwaters near Hanmer Springs since 3 a.m. as heavy rain hammers the south.

0: Island. Hundreds are without power, roads are shut by snow and fallen trees, and officials are warning of dangerous driving with black ice likely around inland Otago. A truckie says it's the worst mix of flooding, slips and mud he's seen on those roads in nearly 20 years.
1: And I've come up at just under 50 tonne and the wind's just pushing me all over the road. Some of the water is slipping deep. If you haven't got a lot of weight on, just stay at home. You don't need to be out here, just don't.
0: But a silver lining for skiers with snow coating mountains in the South Island.
2: 30 centimetres has fallen at Cadrona in recent days. Treble Cones had 25 and is opening this morning after a week of delays and no snow. Chief Mountains Officer for both fields, Laura Headley, says the timing couldn't be better as holidaymakers head south for Matariki weekend.
0: Australia's made a deal forcing Microsoft to pay for news content from outlets like the Sydney Morning Herald and the Financial Review. Our media minister, Paul Goldsmith, says it's a space to watch.
3: One of the benefits is that we can learn from their approaches, watch how they go, see what works, and shamelessly borrow what works well.
0: In sport, a sense of unease amidst the Flo Balogun red card controversy at the World Cup. Donald Trump's confirmed he phoned FIFA boss Gianni Infantino to discuss the matter before the automatic one-match ban was dismissed. He's free to play against Belgium in the round of 16 today. And the Tall Blacks have dealt to Guam 129-75 in their Basketball World Cup qualifier in Auckland. New Zealand's finished second in its qualifying group and advances to the next stage. Make the news your own with the new NZ Herald app. Download today and tap into the news that matters.
4: Hello, it's 9:04 and weather today looks like it is going to be a little showery. This is certainly the best day we have for the next few though. Tomorrow, rain reasonably persistent, and Thursday rain with heavy falls until the evening and some strong southerlies. That's your weather with Paddy's, $6.50 bubbles and Paddy's Ale all day every day at Paddy's.
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0: Fate of Ophelia, Adam and Megan on the hits. It is 9:11 Tuesday morning.
1: Oh, we love Five and Dine. So this is a month-long dining campaign. It's celebrating our vibrant hospitality scene across Hastings and Havelock North. So participating eateries will be serving up these exclusive offers, Five and Dine offers, priced in $5 increments. So you could start with $5 if you wanted an ice cream at Ben and Jerry's, going all the way up to $50. And they cover all the things we love, from coffee to sweet treats, lunches, cocktails, shared platters, these special winter menus. It all sounds rather delicious.
0: Very nice. So all you have to do is tell us when to stop. We're going to have a bit of a $5 increment creeping up, or five or more, in five or tens or 15s or 20s.
1: I mean, you could get something like Mama's Donuts.

0: today. Our very first winner took home $100, so that was pretty cool.
1: Much success. So we'll do it again today. If you would like to play, you can get in touch with us.
0: Yep, just jump on the phones right now. Just text 5 and dine for your chance to be and to win.
1: 9:13. Hope your work day started well. No kid drop-off makes it a bit easier, eh? Unless, of course, you've got to drop the kids off at uncle's or auntie's or nana's or somewhere else, or a school holiday program, in which case you've still got to do all that.

0: Adam and Megan on the Hits Hawke's Bay. It is 9:21 on a Tuesday morning.
1: Alrighty, it is time to play Five and Dine, celebrating a brilliant month-long dining experience across Hastings and Havelock North, where essentially everything is kind of going up in $5 increments at these amazing places.
0: You can swing in, get something. There are plenty of things out there, from pies and sausage rolls and various other bits and pieces at the $5 mark, right the way through to a maximum of $50.
1: And they all sound absolutely delicious. They really do. Kelly's keen to get her hands on some. Morning, Kelly.
2: Oh, yeah, that sounds like something good to do on the holiday.
0: It does. You guys have had a few winter ills and chills rolling through the household.
2: Yeah. Oh, mainly just me.
0: Oh, just you.
1: It's not fine. Fair when mum gets it right, because, like, no one cares. Do they?
2: You just got to keep going.
0: Kids don't make you a chicken noodle soup and give you a blankie
1: you
0: on the couch.
1: In
0: an episode of Days of
1: you.
0: Our Lives.
1: Oh, well, look, Kelly, we'll look after you. Well, I tell you what, one of the restaurants that's involved in Five and Dine definitely will. So here's how it works. We're going to go up in dollar value increments. You just have to yell stop when you are comfortable with winning that amount to spend, and it's all yours, okay?
2: Sounds delicious.
0: All right, we're going to kick it off, and you just say stop when it's enough for you. Five on time. Let's get it right. Here we go.
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0: $35. $45. $55.
1: Oh, she was only $55 today.
2: Oh,
1: and that's as high as we went.
2: Oh, Kelly.
1: Kels.
2: Look, we will sort you out with something. Don't you worry about that, okay?
1: Will ya?
2: Yes, because
1: I said you'd get nothing.
2: I have got the people have given me that amazing thing to do that. So I've got the power.
1: You've been given the power to hand out vouchers, even
2: power.
1: If they go.
2: Oh, absolutely.
1: Right. Well, we'll give you something.
3: Thank you.
1: Stay on the line. We'll sort that out for you. It is 9:23. Doing it again tomorrow with Five on Time. Will it be higher? Will it be lower? Will it be just the same? We shall find out. Hold your nerve and score the cash. Ace of Base. This is The Sign.

0: Adam and Megan on the Hits Hawks Bay. Hello, hello. Hope your Tuesday is going well. It's lovely here in studio. Thanks for asking.
1: Yeah, no, this is good, isn't it? Yep. We had so much fun this morning with Best Song Ever. If you haven't nominated what you think is the best song, you need to go and do that by Friday, and then we will be voting songs off against each other. But first of all, we need the pool of songs. And we talked earlier this morning about best songs and why I love songs, and that's to do with lyrics. And geez, we had some tearjerker lyrics come through, and it pretty much all boiled down to these were generally songs that reminded us of our childhood or spoke about parents in some way.
0: Parents, love, loss, childhood.
1: Yeah, all of those things that were giving us all the kind of goosebumps.
0: And then this one.
1: And then you decided that that was a very special song for you.
0: No, I decided Copperhead Road. This is the wreck of the Edmund Fitzgerald.
1: Oh, you did. That's right. Well, the wreck of the Edmund Fitzgerald, based on a real story that happened. Thanks for that one, Carl. But we loved Mike and the Mechanics in the Living Years. I think there's not a person out there who can't be have their broken heart get a little bit softer after hearing that song.
0: So much so that I think after the ad break, we should play it.
1: I think we're going to get it on. And just remind you guys, go to thehits.co.nz. Your favourite song out there, go and put it forward, and it might just get involved in it, and you might be able to vote against it.
0: It is 29 to 10, the Hits Hawks Bay with Adam and Megan.

0: under one roof.
1: Since the beginning, we've searched for meaning, built civilizations, reached for the stars, and somewhere along the way, we started writing songs. Millions of them. Love songs, breakup songs, road trip songs, shower songs, stadium anthems. But which one is the best song ever? Tell us the anthem you love the most. Nominate your best song ever now at thehits.co.nz. The Hits.
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0: Exactly.
1: Right, we'll see. What are they called?
0: There's HBO original series The White Lotus, House of the Dragon, Euphoria, The Last of Us, The Sopranos, hit movies like Wuthering Heights, Superman, One Battle After Another, and then there's Friends, The Big Bang Theory.
1: Whoa, okay, I get it. Fair call.
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6: Morning. All right, because earlier on we were talking about songs with lyrics that sang to you. Megan is a lyric listener. She loves to listen to a song with lyrics. Me, not at all. I barely absorb lyrics ever.
7: I know, and I think it's one of the reasons why if a song's a favourite of mine, it's generally because of the lyric and the story that it's telling. And I brought out this little number, Mike and the Mechanics with The Living Years.
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7: In the meantime, just sit back and listen and grab the tissues.
6: Oh, this is a beauty. It's The Hits.

0: Oh, it's a beauty, isn't it? The Living Years.
1: Oh, my gosh.
0: If you like a lyric song, that's a song for you right there.
1: Don't forget to go and put forward your best songs at thehits.co.nz with Best Song Ever. I was busy catching up on the old Dallas Cowboy Cheerleaders yesterday as well, and just loving, still loving a bit of that AC/DC.
0: Our Dunedin crew, the Adam and Megan of Dunedin, have stolen that one.
1: I'm
0: the
1: not
0: Megan
1: talking
0: part
1: to
0: has.
1: Them after that, honestly. Katrina. So mad.
0: I know, that was a good choice, eh?
1: Yes.
0: That could go all the way. One Direction, this is Steal My Girl on the Hits.

0: The Black Eyed Peas. Let's get it started.
1: Hey, congratulations again to the amazing Jonesy, who nailed 10 items with the amazing Pack and Save Tamatea What's in the Bag. She's won $500 to spend in store there.
0: Amazing. Stoked. That's a couple of weeks worth of groceries. Fortnight and a bit for Jonesy.
1: Pretty
0: she
1: good.
0: She said she's going to do a few treats, though.
1: Yeah, you got to do a few treats when you win that, right?
0: Yeah.
1: So, look, tomorrow, still some great things happening on the show. We'll be having a sausage fest.
0: It'll be a total sausage fest. Sausage swanging everywhere.
1: Yep, that's right.
0: Sausage to the left of me, sausage to the right,
1: speaking
0: sausage in front.
1: Of that.
0: Sausage all night.
1: I think I've got a Naughty 640 game changer when it comes to a sausage fest.
0: Oh, okay.
1: So if you want to hear a little bit more about that, ladies,
0: early risers,
1: make sure you're with us from 6. We do a Naughty 6:40 when we've got something that we don't want children's ears to hear, and it's always roughly at about 6:40 in the morning.
0: So you want a handy hint as to how you get a bit more in the boudoir, fellas? Maybe this will be the time to listen for you.
1: True,
0: eh?
1: It's good for all sorts. Let me just say that.
0: Otherwise, great day. Beard Brothers are on board. We got your free sausages to stock up the freezer. It's a summer's worth. It's a summer's worth of sausages you could be scoring.
1: Absolutely. And if you're looking for something to do this Matariki weekend as well, we'll hook you up. We have got the mascot experience with the Rovers,
0: who are doing damn well this season too. It's the Hits. Have a wonderful day, and we'll catch you back here tomorrow from 6.
1: See you tomorrow. Love. Ooh, like a guilty pleasure. The Hits.

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1: I'm very excited that you're here.
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1: So I live in sunny Hawke's Bay, and I reckon solar power's the way forward. 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
9: In this update, a driver's been rescued after being stuck in their car for 4 hours in floodwaters near Hanmer Springs early this morning. Heavy rain is still hammering North Canterbury and Marlborough. Hutanui Mayor Marie Black is thanking rescue crews.
10: My plea to people at the moment is be cautious. If you need to be out driving, there will be surface flooding.
9: There's still a state of emergency in Waitaki. Labour's Chris Hipkins is supporting the government's criticism after China test-fired a long-range missile in the South Pacific. It happened just hours after giving New Zealand a heads-up.
11: We want the Pacific to be an ocean of peace, and our Pacific neighbours also want the Pacific to be an ocean of peace, and we don't welcome this kind of ballistic missile testing in our backyard.
9: The media minister says Kiwi companies should be out there striking deals like Australia's, after Microsoft agreed to pay media company Nine to use its journalism. Paul Goldsmith says New Zealand media companies should be hustling too.
12: Well, if that doesn't work, then maybe the government can get involved. But the first point of call is for, you know, the businesses to talk to each other and try and work out a deal.
9: And Donald Trump's admitted he doesn't know much about football, but still pushed for a red card ruling to be overturned. FIFA's now dismissed the ban on US striker Follerin Balogun ahead of the Belgium clash this afternoon, after Trump called the decision horrible.
13: I didn't know what the hell a red card was. When I found out, I said, you got to be kidding.
9: In sport, Spain have broken the deadlock at the 11th hour in their Football World Cup round of 16 tie against Portugal in Dallas on TVNZ.
14: Ferran Torres, we might not need extra time. It's brilliantly finished by the versatile Mikel Merino.
9: Yeah, the Spanish substitute scored the winner in the first minute of stoppage time to seal the 1-0 win. And Sir Scott Dixon's IndyCar move to rival Arrow McLaren for next year has been confirmed. The six-time series champion will join his new team on a two-year deal following a 25th campaign this year with Chip Ganassi. Make the news your own with the new NZ Herald app. Download today and tap into the news that matters. The Hats Hawke's Bay weather with Paddy's, $6.50 bubbles and Paddy's ale all day, every day at Paddy's. Cloudy skies and the odd shower, we've got light winds, 15 the high, 6 is the overnight low. Tomorrow, a few showers, turning to rain in the morning with sou'westers and 16.
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with Hayley. Happy Tuesday, most productive day of the week, Tuesday. It's just nice having Monday done with, especially on a short week. We're going to help get that little bit closer to your Matariki long weekend. Great one from Olivia Dean next. Well, you know who this one is now.

0: Hello, Maddie and PJ back this afternoon with group therapy. If you've got any dilemmas that need some help, you can text them through to 4487.
1: Plus, my husband is useless when it comes to pop culture, so there's a specific task I have to perform.

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1: 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My parents, they leave today. 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And Papa takes Beck his waffle maker. 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

0: It's Lifehouse. You're on the hits with Hayley. There is a speech from FIFA from the Football World Cup that is doing the rounds after England took out Mexico, and the captain stood up and had to do a post-game interview. The only problem was he was losing his voice.
1: What can the England fans look forward to now?
2: Well, just look at him here. Incredible. Unbelievable support. Speechless.
0: He kind of came out sounding a little bit like Kermit, so it's never what you want really when you're on the big stage after an incredible game, and that's going to be an interview that will follow you around for the rest of your career and be played in the locker room, I'm sure. Coming up, we've got Goo Goo Dolls, great hit from them, and also a bit of Shaboozy next on the hits.
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1: The Hits best song ever.
0: Yes, it's my favourite time of the year. Best song ever. This week we are taking nominations and votes for the songs that you love, and then next week battle rounds start. Every hour a song goes against another song. You vote, only one song can go through to the next round, and eventually we will find and crown the Hits best song ever. Last year Wagon Wheel won. Okay, let's not have a repeat of that. This is the song I'm going for. And Slim Shady, Eminem himself, actually came and visited me in the studio yesterday. Actually ended up dancing on the hood of the Hits car. So if you want to see a silly little video of Eminem himself in the Hits studio, then just text video to our number 4487. I will send you back a link. But please vote for this. thehits.co.nz/best song ever. You can get your nominations in, unless it's any other song than this, in which case I don't think the website will be working. We're having technical issues. Anyway, Vanessa Carlton coming up really soon. Also, great hit from Luke Combs next on The Hits.
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4: In this update, the Supreme Court has overturned the convictions of two men jailed for a murder nearly 40 years ago. Henry Wilson and Mark Hoggett were found guilty in 2021 of shooting Chris Bush at the Red Fox Tavern in 1987.
17: The Supreme Court finds the Crown failed to establish the necessary standard of proof to find either accused guilty during the trial. The court has set aside the men's convictions, entered judgments of acquittal, and there won't be a retrial.
4: Heavy rains hammering Marlborough and North Canterbury, with a person rescued after being trapped in a car for hours in floodwaters near Hanmer Springs. State Highway 1 between Cheviot and Kaikoura is shut due to rising river levels, and locals are being warned by emergency officials it's still an unfolding situation.
19: One of the fundamental things for us, ensuring A, people can move if they need to, but otherwise actually what we're asking is for people to stay off the roads.
4: Elsewhere, heavy snow's been leaving people stranded at Lake Tekapua, and there's black ice around Waitaki. The government is pushing back on claims it's eyeing restrictions on VPNs as part of a social media ban, saying that's simply not true. The Free Speech Union says VPNs have plenty of legit uses, and bans are usually only seen in places like China and Russia. And Microsoft is cutting about 4,800 jobs, or roughly 2% of its workforce, with most in its struggling Xbox gaming division, while still pouring money into AI. In sport, the two football teams at the centre of the World Cup's administration and diplomatic row will meet in an hour in Seattle. The US and Belgium face off in the round of 16, following the uproar around FIFA wiping the one-match ban for US striker Flo Balogun. FIFA president Gianni Infantino is defiant its disciplinary committee acted with independence, despite him fielding phone calls from Donald Trump. And Sir Scott Dixon has completed a homecoming of sorts, signing a multi-year deal to join IndyCar team Arrow McLaren next season. Dixon says it's an exciting next step, and as a Kiwi, being part of Bruce McLaren's legacy will be special. Make the news your own with the new NZ Herald app. Download today and tap into the news that matters. The Hats Hawke's Bay weather with Paddy's, $6.50 bubbles and Paddy's ale all day, every day at Paddy's. Cloudy skies and the odd shower, we've got light winds, 15, the high, 6 is the overnight low. Tomorrow, a few showers, turning to rain in the morning with sou'westers and 16.
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You're on the heads. Short week this week. It's such a nice feeling after today. Just two more days to go. If you are having the Matariki long weekend off, I work right next to a bunch of journalists and they've still got to get the paper out regardless of a 4 or 5 day week. So they're stressed. I'm loving it.

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1: We can legitimately say that tomorrow, thanks to the great team with the Bay's Best Sausage, Baird Brothers Sausages. We've got a factory sale to tell you all about.
0: And if there's a kid in your household who wants to take part in the Alpha Quiz, make sure you're here to give it a go in the Kids Edition on the Hits Hawke's Bay.

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Really big diplomatic visit in the country next week. We are having the Indian Prime Minister visit. This is the first official trip by an Indian Prime Minister to the country for 4 decades. It's been over 40 years. So if you notice a big convoy, that might be it. It's that. Maybe.

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1: Hey, it's Kaylee Bell. Me For Me is a song all about waiting for your person in life and knowing when they show up, it'll be perfect just the way that it is. Hey, it's Kaylee Bell and you're listening to my brand new single, Me For Me.

Māori New Year with Matariki happening at the moment. The star cluster, by the way, if you want to see the Matariki star cluster at this time of the year, it's early, early in the morning, so you're going to have to set the alarm for that. But it's so nice. There are so many different festivals and light shows and kite displays and different things happening for Matariki. It's really nice. I know someone who's doing a Matariki shared meal. They're going to make it a tradition where you turn up, get your family together, and they kind of reminisce and think about loved ones that they've lost as well around the table. Really, really cool way.

0: to start a new tradition with the family. Coming up, we've got the Cranberries with Justin OG, Dreams. It's a great song, and one of Harry Styles' latest, next on The Hits.
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0: hits. 5 Seconds of Summer coming here to the country for their Everyone's a Star World Tour. They're giving us one show at Spark Arena 24th of October, and I have got a cheeky double pass up for grabs. So text 5SOS to our number 4487. 4487 spells hits, by the way. 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Coming up just after midday, we are going to get you through to your lunch break with a great old school hit from DJ Sammy soon on The Hits.
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0: Johnson and Jason Aldean. 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
13: In this update, Kaikoura's declared a state of emergency as heavy rain causes flooding, with locals urged to head to higher ground. State Highway 1 is shut between Cheviot and Kaikoura, and a person had to be rescued from a car trapped in floodwaters near Hanmer Springs. Marlborough Emergency Services Manager Matt Kerr.
14: I would just ask people to keep safety front of mind. It's a red warning because it does bring risk to life safety, so we just need people to keep making good decisions.
13: Two men jailed over the 1987 killing of Red Fox Tavern publican Chris Bush have had their murder convictions overturned. James Wilson and Mark Hoggett were found guilty in 2021, decades after the armed robbery, but that's now been reversed by the Supreme Court.
15: The court has found the Crown failed to establish the evidence placed Wilson and Hoggett at the crime, or that a third, now dead suspect, wasn't involved.
13: The government has deep concerns after China fired a long-range nuclear-capable missile over the South Pacific. Nicola Willis says they'll talk with Australia and Pacific neighbours on how to prevent future tests. And Donald Trump's admitted he doesn't know much about football, but pushed for a red card ruling to be overturned. FIFA's dismissed the ban on US striker Follerin Balogun ahead of the Belgium clash after Trump phoned at FIFA boss Gianni Infantino.
16: I didn't know what the hell a red card was. When I found out, I said, you got to be kidding.
13: In sport, striker Flo Balogun has been named to start for the United States in their Football World Cup Round of 16 match against Belgium in Seattle. The two teams are kicking off for a quarterfinal spot against Spain, who eliminated Portugal 1-0. And all club rugby in Wellington is to be cancelled this weekend due to repeated cases of referee abuse. Wellington Rugby Union says all clubs were unanimous in supporting zero tolerance and backed the blanket cancellation. Make the news your own with the new NZ Herald app. Download today and tap into the news that matters. The Hats Hawke's Bay weather with Paddy's.